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2: Healing doesn't always look peaceful. I'm life coach Sarita Valmon, and it's time for That's What Sarita Said. A lot of people think healing means everything suddenly becomes calm, that once you start doing the inner work, life just smooths out. But that hasn't been my experience. Sometimes healing looks like having hard conversations. Sometimes it looks like setting boundaries you should have set years ago. Sometimes it looks like taking responsibility for things that were never fully yours while still choosing to move forward differently. Healing can look like grief. It can look like exhaustion. It can look like realizing that the life you're building now requires letting go of parts of the life you once knew. 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Progress doesn't always feel good while it's happening. 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I'm Sarita Valmon, and that's what Sarita said. 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
3: Listen, this ain't about a cigarette. This is about a system that studied us, targeted us, and then sold us back our own pain. Menthol ain't just flavor, it's strategy, it's history wrapped in addiction. It's comfort that comes with a cost. They made it smooth so the damage could go down easier. But hear me, we're not here to be statistics. We're not here to bury another loved one too soon. We're not here to normalize what's been killing us slowly. We are the movement. That means we unlearn what they taught us. We break what tried to break us. We choose breath over bondage. We choose healing over habits. This is about our lungs, our babies, our future, our freedom. So today we stand up. We speak out. We take back our power because healing is the new culture. And we are the generation that says no more. We are the movement. And the movement starts with us.
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2: Hi, this is Dan Buttry, combat veteran of the Iraq War. May signifies our nation's most patriotic month. Established shortly after World War II, Armed Forces Day honors all of our men and women currently serving in the military every third Saturday of May. Communities often host events all week leading up to this significant day. Followed only a couple weeks later, Memorial Day is always on the last Monday of May, set to honor all who've made the ultimate sacrifice in defense of our nation. While May can always be busy with various activities, take time this year to thank a member of our armed forces and remember our fallen. They are why we have our freedom.
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1: This year, America turns 250 years old. And here in Milwaukee, we know the story isn't simple. Because our history didn't start with equality. It started with struggle. But Milwaukee also raised voices that changed the game. Like Vell Phillips, who marched for fair housing when doors were closed to us. Like Spencer Cox, who carried the torch for progress in this city. Like Gwen Moore, continuing the fight today. That's our city. That's our story. That's our America. We turned struggle into strength. We've created culture, movement, impact. And we're still pushing forward toward opportunity, toward unity, towards change. Because the story of America isn't finished, and neither are we.
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6: I've been looking for your since a quarter past. 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
1: 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I'm life coach Sarita Valmon, and it's time for That's What Sarita Said. 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

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I'm Bob Bellini. 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
2: Hi, this is Dan Buttry, combat veteran of the Iraq War. Growing up, my grandmother would share a sad story of an uncle that was so close in age to her, they grew up like brother and sister. Private Raymond Frederick served in the Pacific during World War II, where he fought and died in the Philippines. Designated as his next of kin, she received the War Department's death notice of Ray in May 1945, days short of the island's liberation. Weeks after receiving the death notice, Ray's last handwritten letter home was delivered, arriving to her as a message from the grave. This Memorial Day, let us never forget.
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Why is it that every time I'm walking down the street, somebody wants to stop me just to give me a flyer? 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

Sunshine, a Greg Nice, a Greg NLCE, Dominum Basso, ah wee wee, rock for a fee, not for free, maybe I'll do it for charity. Now my employer or my employee is making Greg NLCE very mad, they'll never ever think of jerking me. 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
1: This year, America turns 250 years old. And here in Milwaukee, we know the story isn't simple. Because our history didn't start with equality. It started with struggle. But Milwaukee also raised voices that changed the game. Like Vel Phillips, who marched for fair housing when doors were closed to us. Like Spencer Cox, who carried the torch for progress in the city. Like Gwen Moore, continuing the fight today. That's our city. That's our story. That's our America. We turn struggle into strength. We've created culture, movement, impact, and we're still pushing forward toward opportunity, toward unity, towards change. Because the story of America isn't finished, and neither are we.
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3: Yo, what's up? Yo, what's up? It's Threat. That's right. This the threat. And I'm serious about mine. 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

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How we do? Primo, Jigga Man, history in the making. 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I spit the murder, murderous. My murderous

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0: currently serving in the military every third Saturday of May. Communities often host events all week leading up to this significant day. Followed only a couple weeks later, Memorial Day is always on the last Monday of May, set to honor all who've made the ultimate sacrifice in defense of our nation. While May can always be busy with various activities, take time this year to thank a member of our armed forces and remember our fallen. They are why we have our freedom.
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1: Hi, this is Dan Buttrey, combat veteran of the Iraq War. May signifies our nation's most patriotic month. Established shortly after World War II, Armed Forces Day honors all of our men and

0: the old school house party every weekend. We are blowing the dust off the oldies, and I just want to say thank you. Man, you guys are loyal and true to the old school.
1: And we thank you. We love you for that.
0: Yes, we do. And we're coming with a battle this weekend. Aretha Franklin and Al Green talking about soul to soul.
1: Oh, biscuits and gravy. Right there.
0: Who do you like? 3 o'clock in the
2: morning. 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

Hi, this is John Ray from Jazzy Ray Jewels, and it's time to celebrate a major milestone. 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

0: Healing doesn't always look peaceful. I'm life coach Sarita Valmon, and it's time for That's What Sarita Said. A lot of people think healing means everything suddenly becomes calm, that once you start doing the inner work, life just smooths out. But that hasn't been my experience. Sometimes healing looks like having hard conversations. Sometimes it looks like setting boundaries you should have set years ago. Sometimes it looks like taking responsibility for things that were never fully yours while still choosing to move forward differently. Healing can look like grief. It can look like exhaustion. It can look like realizing that the life you're building now requires letting go of parts of the life you once knew. And that's not failure, that's transformation. Here's what I remind myself when the process feels messy. Progress doesn't always feel good while it's happening. Growth can be uncomfortable and still be right. And peace is often something we practice, not something that suddenly appears. Healing isn't always quiet or comfortable, but it will always tell you the truth about the life you're meant to live. I'm Sarita Valmon, and that's what Sarita said. 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

0: 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We are blowing the dust off the oldies, and I just want to say thank you. Man, you guys are loyal and true to the old school.
1: 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We love you for that.
0: Yes, we do. And we're coming with a battle this weekend. Aretha Franklin and Al Green talking about soul, soul.
1: Oh, biscuits and gravy. Right there.
0: Who do you like? 3 o'clock in the morning.
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Hey, hi, everybody. I am the Chief Rocker, Stephen St. James, and you've been wanting your own Southern Soul show? Well, now you got it. It's the Southern Soul Spectacular. This

0: This year, America turns 250 years old. And here in Milwaukee, we know the story isn't simple. Because our history didn't start with equality. It started with struggle. But Milwaukee also raised voices that changed the game. Like Vell Phillips, who marched for fair housing when doors were closed to us. Like Spencer Cox, who carried the torch for progress in this city. Like Gwen Moore, continuing the fight today. That's our city. That's our story. That's our America. We turned struggle into strength. We've created culture, movement, impact, and we're still pushing forward toward opportunity, toward unity, towards change. Because the story of America isn't finished, and neither are we.
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1: Hi, this is Dan Buttrey, combat veteran of the Iraq War. Growing up, my grandmother would share a sad story of an uncle that was so close in age to her, they grew up like brother and sister. Private Raymond Frederick served in the Pacific during World War II, where he fought and died in the Philippines. Designated as his next of kin, she received the War Department's death notice of Ray in May 1945, days short of the island's liberation. Weeks after receiving the death notice, Ray's last handwritten letter home was delivered, arriving to her as a message from the grave. This Memorial Day, let us never forget.
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0: It's the old school house party every weekend. We are blowing the dust off the oldies, and I just want to say thank you. Man, you guys are loyal and true to the old school.
1: And we thank you. We love you for that.
0: Yes, we do. And we're coming with a battle this weekend. Aretha Franklin and Al Green talking about soul.
1: Biscuits and gravy. Right there.
0: Who do you like?
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0: the old school house party every weekend. We are blowing the dust off the oldies, and I just want to say thank you. 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
1: And we thank you. We love you for that.
0: Yes, we do. And we're coming with a battle this weekend. Aretha Franklin and Al Green talking about soul, soul.
1: Oh, biscuits and gravy. Right there.
0: Who do you like?
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0: this is John Ray from Jazzy Ray Jewels, and it's time to celebrate a major milestone. 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

0: 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It's Nick V and Eric V, the Baker Boys. 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

0: 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I'm life coach Sarita Valmon, and it's time for That's What Sarita Said. 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

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And here in Milwaukee, we know the story isn't simple. 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But Milwaukee also raised voices that changed the game. Like Vell Phillips, who marched for fair housing when doors were closed to us. Like Spencer Cox, who carried

0: the torch for progress in the city. Like Gwen Moore, continuing the fight today. 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

0: the old school house party every weekend. We are blowing the dust off the oldies, and I just want to say thank you. Man, you guys are loyal and true to the old school.
1: And we thank you. We love you for that.
0: Yes, we do. And we're coming with a battle this weekend. Aretha Franklin and Al Green talking about soul. Soul.
1: Oh, biscuits and gravy. Right there.
0: Who do you like? 3 o'clock in the morning.
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1: Hi, this is Dan Buttrey, combat veteran of the Iraq War. May signifies our nation's most patriotic month. Established shortly after World War II, Armed Forces Day honors all of our men and women currently serving in the military every third Saturday of May. 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While May can always be busy with various activities, take time this year to thank a member of our armed forces and remember our fallen. They are why we have our freedom.
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0: 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My Jammin' mug in the break room. 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
0: Welcome to Dee Dee's Weekend Kickback. All righty, J. Cruz is here, comedian J.J. Williamson and Trey G. Ooh. Coming up on the show this weekend, we're taking a glimpse at your future with psychic Kim Allen.
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0: And rapper Young Jeezy's going to tap in with us, y'all.
3: Hey.
0: Pretty nice. All right, get ready. 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

0: 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My Jammin' hoodie is missing. My Jammin' mug in the break room. I know who got it. And to the person who has my Jammin' t-shirt, I know you hear this. Do me a favor. 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
2: And you guys already know we've been talking to Leilani.
3: Yeah,
2: if you missed the first part, Leilani basically was telling us she met a guy. She was in line at the ATM. His name was Jay. They exchanged numbers. They went on a date. Then they went on. Where did you guys go? You said a movie, right, Leilani?
4: Yeah.
2: Mm-hmm. You went to a movie. You said you look good.
4: Smell good.
2: Smell good.
3: That smell good.
2: Had on her Fashion Nova. Hair done. Nails done. Everything did. Yep. There it is. Leilani said she looks good. So here's what we're going to do, Leilani. We're going to call Jay and find out when he never called you back and why you guys never made it on a second date. Okay? Be quiet.
4: Yeah.
2: And be strong. Okay?
4: All right.
2: All right. Here we go.
5: Hello?
2: Hi. Is Jay there?
5: This is
2: Z. Hey, Jay. Jay is Didi and Jay Cruz, comedian J.J. Williamson and Trey G. How you doing?
5: What, man? What up, man?
2: What up, man?
3: What up, Jay?
2: He said, what it do?
3: What it do?
5: Man, I'm chilling. Relaxing.
2: Really?
5: You hear me?
2: Mm-hmm. You got a smile on your face, Jay?
5: Yeah, I do. Y'all calling me.
2: All right.
3: Yeah. We appreciate you answering the phone, man. Look, man, you recently went out was on a date. You went out on a date not too long ago. I believe her name was
2: Leilani.
3: You remember that?
5: Yeah, man, I remember that.
3: Oh, man. Well, boy, you sure dropped your tone then. What happened? What happened on that date?
5: Man, all right, so look. She looked good.
3: Okay.
5: She looked good.
3: Okay.
5: All right? But, man, she was too much of a pushover, right?
2: Mm.
5: So, met her at the ATM, you know, we chopped it up for like a week, and we decided to go, you know, to the movies.
3: Okay.
5: Right? We're gonna see the little superhero movie. I ain't gonna bore y'all with the details, but I like my superhero movie.
3: Okay, ain't bad.
5: I could tell she wasn't really feeling it. Like, she didn't really want to go. So I, you know, come to find out, it's like the first date, you know, she'd have been on since her baby dad left her like 3 or 4 years ago. But through the whole night, she was just everything. Yes. You know, and I just, anytime I suggested something, she's like, yeah. Even though I could tell, it really wasn't her vibe or her emotion, right?
3: Mm-hmm. Right.
5: So, like, I even suggested going to, like, a cigar bar.
2: Ooh.
5: Now, after talking for a week, she don't even like smoke, but she was cool with that, too.
2: Okay.
5: Right? Mm-hmm. And like I said, man, I can't stress enough. Shawty was bad, you hear me? But I can't have a pushover. And I feel like because of that, she probably really spoiling her child, too, because she thinks she's bad.
2: Mm-hmm.
5: You know what I mean?
3: Oh, wow.
2: You think she spoils the child. Okay.
4: What you trying to say?
2: Uh-oh.
5: Hello?
2: Well, hold on a second. Jay, we forgot to tell you that she was on the line.
5: Oh, yeah, I forgot.
2: She's here, and she wanted to know why you didn't call her back on a date. So, Leilani, y'all have it out, because me and JJ, we did our part. We're done.
4: Pushover. I mean, I look good, okay?
5: You do.
2: Oh, that's nice.
4: Okay?
3: Said,
4: I make sure I take care of my man, okay?
2: Okay?
4: Let me let you know, first of all, you missed out on everything, okay?
2: Ooh.
4: Let me tell you, okay?
2: Come on, Leilani.
4: I was letting you know, I'm just getting a glimpse of what you could have had, sir, okay? Let's just get that straight. Number 1, 2, 3, 4, and 5, okay?
5: Ooh.
4: Ain't nobody gonna push over here. I said yes to your little cornball movie only because you was a cornball. I'm trying to see where you at. But that's what you want to go? You want to go superhero? Why, you want to rescue somebody? You think I need to be rescued? I don't need to be rescued. Okay. I ain't no pushover. Hey, what you think you're talking
2: about? Leilani, letting you know. Okay, well, she's, her representative showed up there, Jay. I don't know if he's here this.
4: Let's be clear.
5: I hear it. I like it, too.
2: Oh!
3: See? There it is. See? Okay, I like it.
5: Where do you want to go this time?
2: Oh! No, he didn't. Wait a minute, y'all. Yes. Don't tell me this. Men, okay, there was a book called Men Like Bitches. I promise y'all, there is a book called that. Why Men Love Bitches. I'm telling, hold on a second. Leilani, I'm not calling you that. Everybody understand something. What I'm noticing, y'all want her to fight me.
4: I know that's right.
2: Wait, but let me just say something. As soon as she got on and gave him a bunch of lip, mouth, whatever you want to call it, all of a sudden now, Jay, you are attracted to her?
5: N-O-W. Yeah.
4: So what I'm hearing you say is, if I'd have gripped you up at the ATM and told you to take more money out of the ATM and we going, not to the Cheesecake Factory.
5: We wouldn't have went to the movie. We would have went somewhere else.
2: Mm.
4: You know where we would have went?
5: Where that?
4: Nowhere.
2: That's why you called the show. You wanted to go with him. Stop being hardcore now. You like him. Why don't y'all go back out?
4: The end to the O for me. You can let it go, okay?
2: What? Come on, Leilani.
5: So you trying to go to New Orleans?
3: Mm. See, she I like it.
2: She likes
3: it. Yeah.
2: Leilani, go. Come on, Leilani, go. That's what you want anyway.
4: I'm going to say yes or no.
3: Yes, no?
2: Yes, no? Guess what I'm going to take? I'm going to take that as a win.
3: Yes, a win, baby. Hey.
2: She knows she
3: likes
2: him. Listen to her. She laughing. She likes him.
3: Uh-huh.
2: Anytime a woman laugh at you a little bit and giggle like that, she like you.
3: Because anytime you get a woman she like you.
2: Will you call us back and let us know how it goes?
4: Of course.
2: Good.
5: I will.
2: I'm telling you what now. Y'all make this happen. We may be paying for a wedding, everybody, if it works. I'm ready to pay for it.
3: Meet me at the altar in your white dress. Yeah.
2: Y'all give it up for Jay and Leilani.
3: Leilani.
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0: Our yoga instructor challenged us to find inner peace. I found it faster than anyone. 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
2: Yeah.
1: J.J. Williams, the comedian J.J. Williamson, needs to talk to all of us. He said there are some things that we need to what?
3: Let it go.
2: Uh-oh.
3: That's right. You got to let it go. Man, you know, life out here, life is, man. You know, we got a lot of things going on, and it's hard to let things go. There's a relationship, it may be clothes, it may be a job, but sometimes you gotta boil down and be like, you know what, I gotta let it go.
2: I like
3: let
2: that.
3: Let it go, baby.
2: I like
3: that. Like, man, you always try to wear these, you ever find go in your closet, man, see an outfit that you ain't wore in a while.
1: Mm.
3: You know, you ain't realized that you lost weight, you may have gained a little weight, but you gain weight, man, you try to put them clothes on, them buttons be mighty tight.
1: Hanging on for dear life.
3: Man, you be hanging on, like, I mean, it's like your shirt got veins.
2: So they try. First thing you say when it happened, too, I know you lying.
3: I know you lying. Look, you be putting the shirt on, and not in front of the mirror, but then you realize how tight it is. Like, let me go look at this.
2: Let me look
3: at this. And you try your best to hold your stomach in, maybe your side. Hey, I think it's time to let it go. Let it go, baby.
1: Let
3: that shirt go.
2: Yeah.
3: Let them jeans go where you can only zip it up. You can't zip it all the way up.
2: Yeah.
3: All the way up.
1: Mm.
3: Let it go.
2: Yeah.
3: Let it go. Thanks. Here's another right here. Everything about your car is negative. Everything about your car. The gas hand don't work.
1: Mm-mm.
3: It's always smoking.
1: The AC and the
3: heat only come on every blue moon.
2: Shut up.
3: And then when it do come on, it ain't but one vent open. All right? Bright lights stay on.
2: Oh, no.
3: Bright lights stay on. You only have them. The horn don't work. You got duct tape on the bumper. You know what? I think it's time to let it go.
1: Let it go.
2: I agree.
3: Let it go, baby.
2: I agree.
3: You can have a Toyota, but you got a Mercedes-Benz emblem on the front. It's time to let it go. Let it go, man. Here's another one right here. You try your best to make this relationship work.
1: Mm.
3: I mean, you give that particular person 3 or 4 chances.

0: Damn. Damn. Trying your best. You know, usually you let them go after two.
1: Yeah.
0: You let them go after two, but you try your best. You want this to work. They don't even acknowledge you out in public.
2: Nah.
0: They wait so long to respond to a text. You know what? I think it's time to let it go.
3: Let it go.
0: Let it go, baby.
1: Oh, God.
0: Here's one right here. Hey, look. You try your best to start a business, man. You want to all start a food truck.
3: Mm-hmm. Okay.
0: But you got everything you need. But damn it, ain't nobody buying.
1: Damn.
0: Ain't nobody buying. You try your best, man. You trying to figure out ways to get this business up. Look, you lower the prices. Mm-hmm. You may say, look, I can give you 6 wings and you get 12 free.
1: Damn.
0: 12 free.
1: I don't care how nasty the food is. I'm coming.
4: I'm going, man.
1: Family. I'm coming.
0: But you still ain't got no line. I think it's time to let it go.
3: Let it go.
0: Let it go, baby. Here's another right here, man. Look. You can try to dispute your card, man, your credit card.
2: Oh, yeah.
0: Man,
2: yeah.
0: It never works when you need it to work.
1: Yeah.
0: I mean, you always, man, you be trying to hold it the correct way, man. Mm. You flip it, man. You try to shake it and rub it. It still would not work. And look, the ATM line and got long.
3: Uh-uh. Yeah.
0: These people waiting on you.
1: Facts.
0: You try it one more time, it still declined.
3: Mm.
0: I think it's time to let it go.
3: Let it go.
0: Let it go, baby. Now, you know, sometimes, man, DD and Trey, man, they may go back and forth with a little joning.
3: Yeah.
0: You know, talking about one another. Man, DD be swearing she be killing, but she don't.
2: She don't.
0: Man, Trey G be killing her, but she still be trying. Uh-uh. Diddy, I think it's time to let it go.
4: Let it go. Hold on a second.
3: We got to stop right now, okay? There's something that has been bothering me through this whole time. You are singing Let It Go from who?
0: Teddy Pendergrass.
3: This one over here is singing
2: Frozen.
3: Frozen.
1: From Elsa.
3: Yeah.
5: Let it go.
3: I'm like, hold on a second.
2: Let it go.
3: JJ.
2: Let it go. I got a daughter. She's 3.
0: This is not PG-13.
3: Thank you.
2: Okay.
3: I said, every time you keep going, I think you better let it go. I'm going, let it go.
0: Go.
3: Uh-huh.
5: Here
3: going,
5: he come.
0: Let it go.
3: It's the wrong Let It Go.
2: Y'all should have decided this before we started.
0: Hey, stop looking at TV with Luna.
3: I'm sorry. Yeah, you need to let it go.
0: Right, again, ladies and gentlemen, if it don't work out, just let it go.
3: Let it go.
0: Go, baby.
1: Don't do it,
3: there
1: Cruz.
3: It is. All right.
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1: I showed her.
2: You ain't supposed to do
1: beforehand.
2: That
1: beforehand. Yeah. And this is why I'm doing this right now. If you're on

0: How much, Trey?
1: These are exit. I see one, like he said, $499, $558. I don't see one for $5,000, but my God, bro.
2: Didi, I'll show you the one for $5,000. Listen, she talks about you all the time. She's like, Didi. Anyway, so I respond to the lady like, hold on a second. We were communicating. Like, Cruz, why would you?
1: This one is $807.
0: What do you got?
1: And it has a porch. And it has barn windows.
0: Well, hold on a second. How big is this? How big is it? Can me and my husband fit in there?
1: I ain't gonna lie to you. It's actually a pretty good size.
0: Let me tell you something. Buy me some land and put that on it.
3: You gonna buy that?
0: And that's our house.
1: It has a literal
0: it got a porch.
1: And it's upstairs, downstairs.
0: Shut up. I'm getting it. How much?
1: That's going to be on House Hunters. Yeah. $807.
0: He said on House Hunters.
2: He's like, I'm single.
3: You got to be kidding.
2: I can live here.
1: What's in the world?
0: JJ, you thinking about it?
3: Hey, man, let me find out D.R. Horton doing this.
0: JJ, you going to put some shrubs around it?
3: Put some shrubs around that thing.
0: Landscaping?
3: How much land they got on it?
1: I mean, oh, my God. It's more than enough. This is what it seems like. They have patio furniture.
3: Is the house fenced in?
1: Yes, it is. It has a fence.
3: Hell no.
0: Y'all describing the one I tried to get.
3: Hey, stroll down and see how much the HOA is.
0: This is a baby's house? This is for a child. This is for a little girl.
2: Yes, that's how big they can get. Extravagant. Anyway, but the point is, listen, people don't do that. Don't do that to people. I know we money hungry out here. Everybody wants to sell. But if you tell somebody something, be a person of your word.
0: Yeah, but hold on. You took forever to give her the $25. Yeah, still. People trying to get rid of stuff. I get it.
3: Hey, real quick, Trey, before I get excited about the house, can you see what area is in it?
1: Shut up. What the schools around here?
3: What schools around here?
2: Property
3: value. For real.
0: Because that dollhouse sounds like a real house.
3: Like a good house. Like
0: Trey just said it's two-story.
3: I'm serious. Man.
0: Damn. You gonna buy one? Is it a carport or a garage?
1: Right. It actually has a carport with it. Damn. I'm not even lying. It's a covered carport.
3: Dang.
2: That must be an original.
1: Literally.
0: Damn.
1: Look at this.
0: That's great.
3: Damn.
2: Oh, yeah. We wouldn't do it. Oh, they built the whole compound.
3: You don't see no oil in the driveway, do you?
1: Shut up.
0: Oil spill. For the baby girl. Well, shouts out to the baby girl in the playhouses. If anybody knows or if anybody got a house they could give or help J. Cruz get, let them know how to follow you.
2: J. Cruz on air. That's Cruz with a K. J-K-R-U-Z. Baby Luna is devastated right now. We need the replacement playhouse for outdoors. Wooden, I'll come pick it up.
0: Yes. A wooden playhouse is what he's looking for. Please, if you can help him, follow him online, DM him, please. All right, y'all. And then, Trey G, give us that other house you found.
3: Okay.
0: It's Didi's. We can kick back. Trey G's here. Also, J. Cruz and comedian J.J. Williamson. Coming up, rapper Young Jeezy's going to join us, you guys. Plus, let me tell you something. For all my daters, we got to discuss first date icebreakers.
1: Ooh, that's a big one now. That's a big one.
0: Yep.
1: Because some people do not know how to have conversations on them first dates. It can get really awkward.
0: All right. But up next, guess what, everybody? We got the Mad Minute prank call. You're checking out Didi's. We can kick back.

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1: On DD in the morning.
3: So Barbara hit us up and you said you're going to make somebody mad. Who are you going to make mad?
4: I want to make my daughter Shamika mad.
3: Oh, your daughter. What are you going to tell her?
4: I'm going to tell her that my granddaughter, I went to the school to pay her, register her senior dues.
3: Mm-hmm.
4: And the lady told me that she won't be able to walk across the stage. They said that she owed more senior dues than what she's saying she did.
3: Okay. All right. All right.
5: Hello?
4: Shamika.
5: Yeah.
4: I decided to come up to the school to pay the rest of any senior fees. So I get in the office, and this lady, Miss Martinez, tells me that Nene owes more than $51.04. But I'm going to let you talk to them so I can go ahead on and pay this so she can walk across. So they're saying she can't walk. So here she go right here.
6: Hello?
5: Yes.
6: Who am I speaking with?
5: This is Shamika.
6: Okay, well, we have a problem because your daughter owes $211.50. Now what she's saying, that's very stupid that you don't want to pay, and it sounds like your daughter is a liar.
5: Okay, first of all, you don't use the word stupid.
6: Look, when I said stupid, I meant estúpida, like it's in Espanol, okay? Extra stupid.
5: Okay, look, this is some bullshit.
6: Excuse me, you have a problem with me saying it's stupid, but then you're gonna say bullshit? Really? You gonna cuss at me? First of all, I'm trying to help you find a resolution to the problema, okay? It's not me.
5: Stop your motherfucking ass, bitch.
6: You keep talking to me like that, and I'm gonna raise the fees. Your daughter's gonna owe $500. Don't play with me.
5: I'm gonna beat your ass, stupid, when I get up there. My daughter don't have no lunch fees.
6: Are you even speaking English? I can't understand you. Your English is terrible.
5: English is terrible.
6: Oh my goodness, I've never had to deal with such a ghetto parent.
5: I'm gonna get in my car. By the time I finish with you, you're gonna give me a damn cap and gown. By the time I finish with you, my mama's gonna have a cap and gown. I'm gonna have a cap and gown. My daughter is gonna have a cap and gown. Oh, she will graduate.
3: Shamika. Shamika.
5: What?
3: Are you on the Mad Minute?
4: Down, damn it.
3: I know that's right. I love it. Y'all give it up for Barbara and Shamika.
1: Yeah! Get in on the fun and prank call someone you know. 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
1: It's Dee Dee's Weekend Kickback. Trey G's here, also J. Cruz, and comedian J.J. Williamson, also known as J.J. from the Sip.
3: Two-piece.
1: All right, on the way this weekend, you guys, we got to celebrate Stay Up All Night Day. My mother did not like that in the summertime. We could not stay up. We used to try. You know, when you're a kid in the summertime,
3: yeah,
1: you want
3: to
1: try
3: to be tough.
1: Stay up all night.
3: Stay up all night.
4: I challenged mine. They'd be like, "Dad, I'm gonna do it." I'd be like, "You can't do it." Yeah, they'd be like, "I swear." I'd be like, "All right."
3: Knocked out.
1: My mother would be like, "You can't be up all night and then sleep all day." She used to say, "Like a vampire." It's National Babysitters Day.
4: Shout out to the babysitters.
1: That's what we're gonna celebrate this weekend. And tear the tags.

0: off the mattress day is this weekend as well.
1: Don't do it. You can't
2: sell it. I didn't know you supposed to do that.
0: Yep. All right. Hey, listen, coming up later, Trey G has a new little piece of game. I should say a little piece of game. That he's dating. That's what they told me to say, Trey.
2: A piece of game. That's disrespectful.
1: What does that even mean?
2: That's disrespectful.
0: Yep, he's got one problem with her. Find out what that is. Also coming up, Psychic Kim Allen. You're checking out Dee Dee's Weekend Kickback.
1: Ow!

0: And I'm here with Jay Cruz, also Trey G, and comedian JJ Williamson.
1: It's the beginning
0: of the month, and we love when it's this time of the month because
1: absolutely
0: we get a chance to talk to this woman. Yes, astrologist and psychic Kim Allen is here.
2: Hey, Kim. Happy month of May.
0: All right, so let me tell you something. Kim, right now, I'm going to jump off for all of us here on the show. The month of May has already kicked off to something real interesting for us here at this radio station and this show.
1: Yeah.
0: I need to know what is in the future for this entire show right here.
1: Mm-hmm.
2: Okay, so, you know, the first day of May, we had a full moon. And the full moon was in the sign of Scorpio, and it sort of, like, revealed some hidden things.
0: Mm-hmm.
2: So you got... you.
0: There was some hidden things exposed to us.
3: Putting it lightly.
2: So you got the sign of Capricorn. Capricorn represents structure. So I don't know if the structure of the show is going to be changed. Mm. But you also got Venus. Venus represents, you know, more money, more attraction. So there may be more attraction, more money, more resources based on a new type of structure.
0: Mm. Okay.
3: So you mean like a new type of corporate structure. Is that what you're saying, Kim?
2: Corporate structure or the way the show is structured, but Venus is there, so Venus is going to bring more of something pleasant. Yes.
3: That soothes me a little bit.
0: That does. All right, that sounds good to us.
3: Well, Kim, I guess can we target one specific sign? How about that? Cancers. What do you see in the sign in the house of Cancers right now? July Cancer.
2: Let me tell you something. Cancer, you got Jupiter and you got Venus. This is a good luck month for you.
3: Come on.
2: So the things should be opening for you. I do have to tell you, you do have to be careful because there's a lot of weird things going on in your houses of love. So, you know, you got to be careful with people coming back. You got to be careful with stalkers. People want to know you, attracting several types of individuals in your life. So just be careful where you go and pick your company carefully.
3: Thank you.
1: Thank you.
4: Now get some bump under the table.
0: He was slinking. Wasn't he was singing out of it.
1: Man.
0: Okay, Kim, I'm a Capricorn. What do you see for Capricorns this month?
2: So Capricorns are going to be about taking care of themselves, peace of mind, taking care of your health, making sure you are well. You're also going to find out some different things. Mm. There's going to be some secrets about your friendships leaking out, and you're going to be looking at that person and saying, you know, I did not know that about you. So you are going to be reevaluating your inner circle and your friendships.
0: Damn, wow. I just did that a couple of years ago. I got to do it again?
1: A couple years?
0: Yeah.
3: Damn, buddy.
0: Hey, I did.
3: It's about time.
0: I got to reevaluate the last of the three I got left around me.
1: Yeah, damn.
0: I had to separate from a few of them. I was like, you treacherous old traitor.
4: We can tell who go get checkups.
3: Right.
4: Now, Kim, you know, I'm a comedian. I'm a Virgo, man. I'm a special coming out soon. What is it looking like for this fellow Virgo right here?
2: So for Virgos, there is so much energy in your house of career. All your planets, a lot of your planets is in your house of career, which means things are expanding. So, you know, it is about making career moves. There is also going to be some people are going to tell you stuff. People are going to walk up and just start telling you stuff you didn't know. So the communication is going to be very strong, but it's about your career and your intuition. Listen, Virgo, your intuition is going to be off the hook. Pay attention.
3: Mm. Wow. Mm.
0: I love me some Virgos, too.
4: Yeah, that's why you look at me like that.
0: Uh-oh.
4: I knew it.
0: All right, Jay Cruz.
5: All right, so I'm a Libra standing here tall, the best of them all, and my mom is coming to visit just for a short period because we are moving her. How's all this going to work out for me and my mom's and the rest of the family?
2: So interesting. For Libras, you have all this stuff in your house. So family. It's about family. It's about home. It's about making your home situation more comfortable, and I'm going to tell you something. You are going to treat your mother like a queen. Mm. She is going to be treated like a queen, and this is going to be a good move for family events, family outings, and doing something with your, you know, with your family group, and it's going to be absolutely loving. It's going to be a lot of love your family situation this month.
5: You hitting that. Baby Luna talks about my mom all the time. She can't wait for her to visit.
0: Wait, I thought Baby Luna talked about me, too.
5: I stopped that.
3: Jealous.
5: I told her. I was like, you want these toys? You better stop talking about dating.
0: Okay. Here's the deal. We got psychic astrologist Kim Allen on with us. And so is there something that you're concerned about? We are in our fifth month of the year, right? And you're wondering how the rest of your year is going to look, maybe the rest of your month. If you're curious about that right now, you can call and talk to Kim as well. Here's the number, 833-TALK-TO-DEEDEE.
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0: It's the old school house party every weekend. We are blowing the dust off the oldies, and I just want to say thank you. Man, you guys are loyal and true to the old school.
1: And we thank you. We love you for that.
0: Yes, we do. And we're coming with a battle this weekend. Aretha Franklin and Al Green talking about soul, soul.
1: Oh, biscuits and gravy. Right there.
0: Who do you like?
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4: All right, we're all here and we're talking with psychic astrologist Kim Allen.
0: Hey.
4: All right, so you're trying to figure out what your May is going to look like, right? Here we are at the beginning of the month. You may be looking for a new job. Maybe you're trying to buy a new house. Maybe you're trying to break up with somebody. Maybe you're going to find love.
0: Yeah.
4: It's something like that. I know you're trying to figure it all out. Well, listen, I think this is Erica. Erica, you are on with psychic astrologist Kim Allen. Give her your zodiac sign and what's your question?
5: So I'm a Virgo, and I just wanted to know what the next few months look like for me as far as like my love life and my career path.
6: Okay, so work life for Virgo right now is really good. If there's something that you want to do, go ahead and do it. You got a lot of momentum. In fact, your ruler is in your career sector, which means you got a lot of thoughts, a lot of idea. The idea of going back to school or doing some sort of retraining may be something that you've been wanting to do. But I'm going to tell you, now listen to this. Next year is your money year, Virgo. You got to make the most of this year as you prepare for that money year. So if you need to get a new career path, this is the time to start doing it so you can go ahead and make that money.
0: Okay,
5: thank you.
4: Thank you very much. All right, I think this is Nene. Hey, Nene, you are on with psychic astrologist Kim Allen. Give her your zodiac sign and what's your question?
5: I'm a Capricorn, and my question is for the psychic that what am I missing right now in my life, mentally, physically, spiritually? That things aren't aligning, aren't working out for me.
6: You have to start working on yourself and doing a deep dive into your soul and do some deep cleaning. Right now, you are in a period of restructuring yourself. There may be some habits, some people around you, some things that you need to change for the better, and you have the willpower to do it. I am going to say that there's a lot of stuff going on with finding satisfactory work, things that make you feel fulfilled. But you got to work on yourself first and attract those things into your life.
5: Amen. Thank you.
4: All right. Amen. Thank you, Nene.
0: Love it.
4: Here is Michael. Michael, you are on with psychic astrologist Kim Allen. What is your zodiac sign? And then what's your question?
7: I'm an Aquarius, and I was wondering about the relationship I'm in and the rest of the year.
6: Oh, my God. So, Aquarians, I have to tell you, you know, you got some changeable stuff going on with your love life. Now, if your love life is not changeable, you're going to meet somebody that's changeable. You know how you deal with a person?

0: has got three or four personalities, so you got to be really careful when it comes to love for Aquarians this year. But in terms of attracting people, you will definitely attract people. But you know, you may not know quite what you are ready for, what you're looking for. So I'm just going to say, keep things light until you are certain about what you want to attract into your life.
1: Okay. Thank you.
2: Michael. All right. And then here's Charlotte. Charlotte, what is your zodiac sign and your question for psychic astrologist Kim Allen?
3: It's Taurus, and I just wanted to see what the month of May is showing.
0: Okay, so Tauruses are doing so much better. The reason is Uranus is out of your sun sign. Oh my God. You can finally sit back and relax and not feel so nervous. There's going to be a lot of things happening with love, a lot of secrets coming out about your love life, or people trying to get back in your love life. So for you, you can settle down, figure out what you want, don't be so nervous, and keep your eye on the people in your life or trying to come into your life for the purpose of romance.
3: Okay.
2: All right. All right. All right. Thank you very much for your call. All right. So here's the deal. We got psychic astrologist Kim Allen with us all morning long. So if you would like to talk to her right now, you better call. You better hurry up. Well, I won't say all morning long. We got about another break or so with her. So here's the deal. You better hit the phones right now if you want to talk to psychic astrologist Kim Allen. Here's the number. 833-TALK-TO-DeeDee.
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2: Today's R&B and old school. Jam it, 98.3. We got psychic astrologist Kim Allen with us this morning. All right, so we've been all trying to figure out what's going on and everything else. I think, Trey, what did we find out about you? You need to be careful when you're going on a trip, right?
3: Yeah, need to be careful going on a trip. Also got some things happening in the sector of love.
2: Yep.
3: But I got some battles I'm going to win as well, though.
2: Yep. Yeah, and what about you, JJ?
4: Things going to be looking amazing for my career and life.
2: All right. And then, Cruz, what about you? What did you find out?
5: My mama's going to be coming. It's going to be a great time.
2: I thought you were going to say another baby's on the way. All right. Hey, here's the deal. You want to talk to psychic astrologist Kim Allen, you can right now. As a matter of fact, hi, good morning. Is this Day?
6: Yes.
2: All right. So, Day, what is your zodiac sign and your question for psychic astrologist Kim Allen?
6: My zodiac sign is a Gemini, and my question is, me and my husband recently just purchased a box truck. So I was just basically trying to see, was this a good investment for us? Will we be able to make any money off of it? Do we need to sell the box truck?
7: No, you got to make some money off that. What sign is your husband?
6: He's a Virgo.
7: Okay.
4: Hey.
7: So what is going on? Your life is changing, Gemini. Do you feel it? There is a surge of innovation in your life. You want freedom. You want something different. You were propelled to do this. Venus is in your money's house right now, and it's going to make some money. And with Virgos right now are doing like things to expand their career. So I think that you should go ahead, try the bus truck for about 6 months. Let's see what happens. But y'all are definitely going to be making some money.
4: Ooh, right on. Mm. Ooh.
2: All right, Day.
4: Hey.
2: Congrats on that. Thank you. Thank you so much for your call. Here is Candy. Hey, Candy, you're on with psychic astrologist Kim Allen. So give her your zodiac sign. And what is your question?
6: Hi, good morning. I'm a Taurus as well. And this year has been rough. And so I'm just trying to see if it's going to be better or are there any changes I need to make?
7: Your birthday was May 1st?
6: May 12th.
7: Oh, May 12th. Okay, Taurus. Okay, so like I said, Uranus is out of your sun sign. Thank God for that. That is going to be wonderful.
6: Ma'am.
7: Right now, you know what your money, your focus is on income. Opening another strain of income. You want more money. Things have been like strange for you. Money been slipping through your hands. You're trying to figure out what's going on and how can I make it better. So right now, your focus is on getting a better job, a second job, starting a part-time business, getting some more hours, but maintaining greater income so you can hold on to.
6: Gotcha. Thank you. Mm-hmm. I'm going to get to work on that. I appreciate you.
2: Oh, all right. Thank you very much for your call, and we appreciate you listening, all right? Is this Kiana?
8: Yes, ma'am. I'm a Leo, and I just want to see what May has to offer for me.
2: Mm.
7: So you want to focus on your home, getting your home in order. Did you recently go through something? Either you were decluttering things or people. There's something about your home that you need to make more comfortable, make more suitable for yourself. The other thing is that you are definitely going to start working on your romance. So if you're in a relationship and it's static, you're going to be doing some things to spice stuff up. But this is a great time for Leo. Things open for you. You want something better. You're not going to have any hesitation to make changes, but that first change may be around your home.
8: Okay, thank you.
2: All right, you all right? Is that what you wanted to hear?
5: Come on.
2: Kiana?
8: Yes, ma'am.
2: Okay.
8: Yes, yes.
2: All right. Thank you very much for your call. We appreciate it. Okay. All right. Hey, listen, Kim, if someone is listening, I always say this, right? Because by the way, I want everybody to know that in between songs, Kim gave us some readings with her cards.
4: Yes. Yes. Mm-hmm.
2: Yep. Hey, yeah. Kim, can we try this one more time? Let's see what happens with me. Use the cards on me right now while we're live on the air. I'm a Capricorn, January 14th.
7: Let me say about Capricorns.

0: find out what's going on for the month. We love it. May's going to be interesting, everybody. Yo. You all got to clap it up for psychic astrologist Kim Allen.
1: All right.
2: Thank you.
0: It's Dee Dee's Weekend Kickback. All righty. Trey G, I see you. He's over there. Yeah, also, Jay Cruz and comedian J.J. Williamson. Yeah, coming up later, if you're out there, I don't know what that was.
3: I started looking behind me. I didn't know that was a squirrel mixed with a little moose or something.
0: I'm not a mouse. Coming up later, if you're out there in these streets, we're going to help you out. We got some first date icebreakers. Those are on the way. Plus, get ready to get broke off, with that $1,000 bidding game. I can talk.
3: Yeah.
0: Now,
3: yeah. Broke off.
0: All right, you're right. Hey, all of this is only a song away. You're checking out Dee Dee's Weekend Kickback. Pew.

0: 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My Jammin' hoodie is missing. My Jammin' mug in the break room. I know who got it. And to the person who has my Jammin' t-shirt, I know you hear this. Do me a favor. 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It's a lifestyle. 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
2: We're going to play our $1,000 minute game. We have cash we want to give you. Get ready. Stand by because we do have us a contestant. Her name is Nakia. I think I see her. Hey, guys, anybody in here wear slippers? Anybody?

0: here buy slippers. Slippers. Guess what they said? Americans spend $1 billion a year on slippers.
1: Damn.
2: A billion?
0: A billion. Oh, do y'all have slippers? You just have slides.
1: Yeah, I was about to say.
0: I was going to say, Trey ain't got no slippers.
1: I ain't got no slippers.
0: I don't see you having that.
1: It's just funny to even think like, oh, I got some slippers. I ain't got no slippers.
2: Yeah, I got slippers.
0: You got slippers? I bet you Cruz has slippers.
3: I have both. But I don't do the slippers as much. The tongs or whatever, they go between your toes. I like more like a
0: flip-flop?
3: Like a sandal almost, yeah.
0: Okay, wait, so which one is it? You have a flip-flop slide or slippers?
3: We have a variety in my house. You know, we got all types of people in
0: there. Yeah, but so what do you have?
3: Crocs.
0: Okay. All right, and you have real slippers?
2: Yes.
0: You have real slippers. Furry, feathery, flip-flippers.
2: Yeah, well, they're furry, and they are Duke Blue Devils.
0: That's right. You've worn them to work.
2: I wore them to work, remember? Uh-huh. Yeah.
0: Ain't nothing like wearing your slippers out of the house to work. Yeah. That's JJ. All right, let's get into it.
4: Get it done in 60 seconds. 60 seconds. A minute to win it with the $1,000 minute game.
0: But you want to know something? I don't have any slippers. My husband has some. My mom bought my husband some slippers 2 years ago for Christmas. Uh-uh. And he'll say it to me, give me my old man slippers.
1: Uh-uh.
0: He'll say, where are my old man slippers at?
1: Do you just walk around the house in your socks?
0: I walk around barefoot a lot. I like
1: you
0: walking.
1: Lying to me.
0: I love walking around barefoot.
1: That's why you walk like this. Y'all, you walk hard.
0: I walk hard. Y'all notice here at the studio, I have to take my shoes off. I like my feet.
1: Yeah. So you don't have no socks or nothing?
0: Yeah, I just walk barefoot. Or I'll put on some slides.
1: Feet be dirty.
2: Yeah. But guess what? It'll take but one loose safety pin to be on the floor. Guarantee an old tack.
0: Yeah,
1: your bed gritty? You got a gritty bed?
0: No. I take a shower before I get into bed.
1: That's so crazy.
0: But not all the time.
1: That's so crazy.
0: Every now and then. I'm tired as hell.
1: She got a little sand pit in her bed.
2: For real.
0: Okay. All right. Hey, good morning. Hi. Who's this?
5: Yes, Nakia.
0: Oh, hey, Nakia. How you
2: Nakia.
0: Doing?
2: Nakia.
5: Oh, great.
0: Yeah?
1: Nakia, where does that name come from?
5: Well, my mom got it from a television show back in the day. It was like, oh, man, Nakia? But you could, N-A-K-I-A, it's on YouTube. Yeah.
1: Oh, okay. I'm going to have to look that one up.
0: Go
1: Nakia.
0: Ahead. Shouts out to mama. Mama's yeah, like,
5: means,
0: I like that name.
5: Yeah, it means loyal and pure, so like that as well, you know.
0: Loyal
5: did my little pure. Research.
1: Okay.
0: Yeah. Right.
1: It's a girl out there listening
5: and
1: to
5: you. And it's a man's name who actually did it, you know what I'm saying, for real.
0: Nice.
5: Yeah.
1: Nakia, nice. it's a woman out there listening to your voice right now, like, he sure ain't loyal because he cheated on me that one time.
5: I'm a good Libra, though, for real. We loyal.
2: All right.
0: That's some Libras. All right, well, listen, Nakia, we're going to spin the wheel, and good luck. Here we go.
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2: Hey, we got a little extra dub, man, to add on, man. But you know what? I don't think you're going to need it. I feel like you're going to get this $1,000, Nakia. You ready?
1: Uh-huh.
5: Oh, most definitely.
2: Now, look, if you don't know the answer, please say pass. If we have time, trust me, we're going to come back to it. Let's get this early morning money. Here we go. What's your favorite morning drink?
5: Orange juice.
2: Are you team cereal or oatmeal?
5: Cereal.
2: How many minutes in a quarter hour?
5: How many minutes? Four?
2: Uh-uh.
5: Oh, in a quarter hour, 15.
2: There you go. Which airline company recently shut down?
5: Spirit.
2: Sad. Which food chain has the slogan, have it your way?
5: What food chains? Burger King?
2: Come on now. Tia and Tamara Mari starred in which 90s sitcom?
5: Oh, man, it's been so long, man. The twins, God, dog, I'm passing on that.
2: All right, what was the fifth question I asked you, number five?
5: About Spirit?
2: Uh-uh. All right, who on the morning show is a partaker of weed?
5: Oh, man, you.
2: You damn right. What does PSA stand for? PSA.
5: PSA, Public Service Announcement.
2: There you go. Spell the word casualty.
5: C-A-S-U-A-L-I-T-Y.
2: Tia and Tamara.
0: Man.
2: Hey, good job, though, dude.
0: Yeah, 7
2: great
0: out of 10.
2: Job.
5: All right.
0: Here's what you missed. You missed this one. Tia and Tamara, they starred in what 90s sitcom? Sister, Sister. What was the fifth question that JJ asked? It was, which food chain has the slogan, have it your way? And casualty is C-A-S-U-A-L-T-Y. All right? So you got 7 out of 10. You're going to get $10 every quick dance. We added up to $70, but you also spun that wheel. Got an extra $20. $90 coming to you.
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2: It's Dee Dee's Weekend Kickback. J. Cruz, comedian, hey. J.J. Williamson, Trey G. Coming up in the next hour, guys, get ready. The snowman himself, rapper Young Jeezy, will be in the building.
4: Come on, man. You can't beat that.
2: Does he still go by Young?
4: No, just Jeezy.
2: All right. Well, Jeezy's going to be in the building. It happens Jizzle. In minutes. You're checking out Dee Dee's Weekend Kickback.
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1: J. Cruz is here. Also, Trey G and comedian J.J. Williamson.
0: Uh-huh.
1: All right, you guys, I'm excited to talk to this man right here. First of all, as I'm looking at him, I didn't realize that baby that I see all the time on the internet, she looked just like his ass.
0: A big
1: Y'all,
0: time.
1: Please welcome Jeezy. Jeezy, you got some strong genes. I didn't realize that little baby that you got looked just like you. Do people say that to you all the time?
2: Yeah, my twin.
1: So listen, Jeezy, welcome to the show, first of all. Let's just talk real quick. Congratulations to you. I believe now you are permanently right now in Vegas. Tell everybody about this Vegas residency.
0: Mm-hmm.
2: Oh, it's amazing. You got to get out there and experience it. It's an experience. It's something I've been working on for a while to get us out there. When I say us, I mean the culture. Like, we needed somewhere. We needed to be out there. That's the music and entertainment capital of the world. And it's just like, I looked around, I'm like, why are we not out here? Mm-hmm. You know, and it's just like, that's my mission, to get us out there. And it's opened the week last week.
1: Yep.
2: Amazing. 2 Chainz came out. YG came out. Shout out to both of them. And I think my people left there inspired. You know, it's just an elevated, sophisticated environment, you know, for our people. And I love that. I love seeing them looking good, feeling good, and really just, you know, being able to be, you know, just us. Good time and enjoy it. And also, you know, these are a lot of the people that used to come see me when I was doing shows in clubs that didn't even have stages where I had to get on speakers. You know what I'm saying? Because there wasn't no stage. You know what I'm saying?
1: Right,
2: so now we there together. We all elevated together.
1: You know? I love that. We elevated together.
0: Hey, real quick, Jeezy, man, when it comes to doing the residency out there in Vegas, man, you know, a lot of people do it, man. And they're big time celebrities. When it came around for you, were you hesitant? I mean, do they reach out to you or do you go out and reach out to them when it comes to something like that?
2: No, I just went myself. You know me, man. I'm going to pull up.
0: Right.
2: I ain't waiting on no invitation.
0: Right.
2: And again, it's bigger than me. It's so much bigger than me, man. This is about culture, like, you know, doing something that's unorthodox. It's like you're bringing an experience to a place that is about experience.
0: Right.
2: So I was never hesitant about that because, you know, this is art, and art is supposed to get better over time.
1: Mm.
2: It's been almost 25 years, and it has to feel like we're growing and we're evolving, and I think that's what it's really about. So for me, the residency was, it was a no-brainer.
0: Wow.
2: It's like, you know, when you think about it, when I'm walking on the walls and I'm coming through to get ready to actually go to the venue and Planet Hollywood, I'm looking at the greats, Beyonce, this one, that one, that, and then I'm looking at everybody that's been on that stage, and I'm like, we're supposed to be here.
0: Thanks.
2: And that's what I told them, you know, this ain't no opening week at a residency. It's our welcome home party. We're supposed to be here.
1: Right. I like that.
2: Yeah,
1: I like
2: we're supposed to be here.
1: Okay.
2: Yeah.
3: Jeezy, you spoke about, like, the culture. You also spoke about being the spark. I ain't gonna lie, you sparked a culture shift when you put the orchestra with the trap music. You know what I'm saying?
2: Yeah. When you think about the gangster movies and the, you know, the mafia and the Sinatras and all that.
3: Yeah.
2: This is about the orchestra. It's elevated class. And for me, I didn't even look at it like putting it with trap music. I was like, how do I, this experience I just had performing for the first time with an orchestra, how do I get this to my culture so they can actually see this and feel this? Because you got to think of something. I never see the orchestra until 3 years ago.
3: Right. Mm.
2: You know what I'm saying?
3: Yeah.
2: When the first time I performed. So that was the reason why we took it around the world for 23 dates, because I wanted to take it to people. There has never been an orchestra like that in Savannah, Georgia. I took it right to them because I wanted to see it. But all roads led to Vegas, because once

0: they was able to experience it and say, because, you know, most people like, is he going to perform? They thinking the orchestra is just going to play the music.
1: Right.
0: You know what I'm saying?
2: Yeah.
0: And there's a difference between the orchestra and the opera. But if you don't know, you don't know.
2: Yeah.
0: And for me, it's just like, feel like we deserve that.
1: Right.
0: Like we grew up too. We want to throw on some nice suits and have a good time and go and feel, man, like we belong in a room because it's our room.
2: Man.
0: We curated this room.
1: Okay. Let me ask you this, yes, though, Jeezy. Yes. Jeezy, did you think or see your career where it is today 25 years ago? Did you think you were going to be here today?
0: Mm. Absolutely not. I didn't think I was going to make Christmas.
1: Damn.
2: Wow.
1: Damn.
0: I'm just being honest. Right. You know, that's why that album and those bodies of work was so real, because two things in my mind. I wanted to be alive and I wanted to be free, but I didn't know how that was going to pan out.
2: Mm.
0: But I know I at least wanted to be heard. And that's why I put everything in those albums. Best thing I ever did in my life, Trap or Die and, you know, Thug Motivation was one of the same, because I was working on them simultaneously. But I was giving it my all because I was like, I don't even know if I'm going to be around,
1: wow,
0: you know, when this comes out.
1: Damn.
0: You know, it's so crazy. It's like, I literally wouldn't get on the plane. I used to tell my engineer, like, I'm on tour and I'm working. Was like, you can't get on the same plane with me with the drive, because if something happened, I need you to have the drive so you can at least get the music out.
1: Damn.
2: Wow.
1: That's okay. All right. That, hold on a second. We got to take a break, because what I really want to know about as a businessman and author, philanthropist, you've done a lot.
2: Come on.
1: And I want to know how you got here. When you're saying to me and you're telling us you didn't even know if you were going to be here at Christmas, but then you're able to accomplish what you did,
2: man,
1: we want to know how you did it. All right. So more coming up with Jeezy, everybody.
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0: it's Dee Dee's. We can kick back. All right, so I see J. Cruz, I see Trey G, and I see comedian J.J. Williams.
1: And I see you.
0: All right, coming up, guys, we're going to be showing some love to another entrepreneur with our small business spotlight, but we're getting ready to change it. We got to change it.
1: What are we going to do?
0: Trey G says it's not a small business, it's a strong business.
1: I like that. Strong business spotlight. I like that.
0: Yep, I like it. Strong business spotlight.
1: Right.
0: And we're still talking with Young Jeezy.
1: Hey.
0: Okay, I'm sorry. Jeezy.
1: There you go.
0: AKA the snowman. Hey. All right. It's snowing. Dee Dee's Weekend Kickback. That's funny.

0: WJ3F.
1: I got Jay Cruz with me, also Trey G and comedian JJ Williamson. We're talking to Jeezy, everybody.
2: Right. Come on, man. Stop playing.
1: Hey, now, let me tell you something.
3: Can I say this real quick, Didi? Yeah. I gotta throw Jeezy his flowers one time, because if we hadn't got a lyric like this from Jeezy, class in session, when I talk, they listen. But you know how it go. Real hitters pay attention. Ain't talking money. We speaking a different language. Them hating boys gonna need a translator. They move too slow.
1: Look out,
3: they
1: too come quick. On, Trey.
3: Yeah. That's why I flash like Gordon. That's literally one of my favorite Jeezy lines.
2: And I'm going to just say this, Jeezy. If anything happened where you get sick and you can't perform, trust me, he know what you're going to do next. Your breaks. This man know your skits. I'm talking about, he know who produced, who your engineer is. He know what you was going to wear the first opening night, man. He know where your hat bump at.
4: If I need a hype, man, I'll definitely hit a buck.
1: This dude here, we be like, he knows lyrics to everybody's song. So here's the deal. You know, I'm going, okay, you know, we done seen you go from the snowman to now. Here you are, a mature entrepreneur. Mm-hmm. Because don't you have a steakhouse and everything in Atlanta?
4: I did. Yeah, I did, but I closed it after COVID. Yep.
1: Mm-hmm. Oh, okay. I thought that was because when I was there a couple of months ago, everybody could go on, Jeezy got a place here. And I went, what? Where is it? Okay, wait a minute. Or you just don't want people to know it's you, somebody said, too.
4: Damn, that's what they said.
1: Yeah, they said that somebody told me you be moving real silently and you be doing deals and people don't know you own a lot of like high-end steak houses and things.
4: Oh, that's the way you're supposed to do it.
3: Yes, sir.
1: Okay, yeah. So again, entrepreneur, let me see, author, philanthropist, and you said you didn't even know if you were going to make it to Christmas. But then you come out now, and here it is 20-some years later, and you're doing all of those things. Where did that motivation or the knowledge or the wherewithal come from?
4: Definitely the journey. But, a lot of people didn't really know that, you know, music was my talent, but business was always my passion.
1: Mm.
4: You know what I'm saying? And culture was always my purpose. You know, when I look at it, you got to understand, like, for me, I saw what Pac did. I saw what he was trying to do. But my thing was, how do you do that and still be here when it's all said and done?
3: Right.
4: How do you be here and evolving? And they died so young. You know what I'm saying? So it's like I learned coming from the streets that you had to learn from people's mistakes. You know what I'm saying? And I think with Pac, you know, it got to a point where he was a leader, but he wasn't aligned with people to help him, you know, understand what his vision was. For me, you know, like when I think about culture and now where I'm at now, as far as like the residency and everything, I just know that it came from up above and this is my purpose and this is why I'm supposed to be doing this. You know what I'm saying? So where I'm at,
1: All right. Hey, I'm curious about this. Will you ever get married again?
4: Oh, wow.
3: Oh, wow.
4: Las Vegas residency.
1: No, listen, Jeezy, let me tell you. Jeezy, listen to this. You're a handsome man. You're rich. You got a Vegas residency. Yeah, you're intelligent. You got a Vegas residency. You're an author, philanthropist. You are a good catch, sir. So there's a woman wanting to catch you, and she wants to know will you ever get married again, and what are you looking for?
3: Come on.
1: Cheesy.
4: Las Vegas residency. Y'all pull up
1: on
4: me.
1: Wait a minute. Before you go, you had to add more shows, though. You did add more shows because you sold out real quickly,
4: yes,
1: right?
4: Yes, 11 more dates. And get there early because you want to catch that club visits pre-show experience. It's crazy.
3: Okay. Yes, indeed.
4: I can't tell you about it. Shout out to DJ Drama. DJ Ace is amazing. Thank you guys so much.
1: No!
4: Yeah, y'all pull up, man.
2: ATL. Man, what happened to our Hawks, man? What was that? Who played? Was that Boosie and DC Young Fly out there?
3: Shut up.
1: You got to come back on the show when you have more time.
2: Hey, never love, my guy. Yeah. Never love.
1: All right.
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6: Bear right at exit 32, then begin to wonder why you never bought a fish tank. 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
9: All right, I need to have a conversation with all the ladies. And you fellas, y'all can speak the truth today.
10: Come on.
9: And you can own some of these that I'm getting ready to talk about.
11: I speak the truth every
9: These
11: day.
9: Are the signs he will never be faithful to you.
11: I gotta go to the bathroom.
10: Signs he'll never be faithful.
9: Yeah, signs he will never be faithful
10: this,
9: to you.
10: I ain't gonna lie, this sound like it excludes black men because black men don't cheat.
9: I'm going to the ladies right now.
12: You know what, Trey? Black men maybe life in.
10: Facts.
11: That's not fair.
9: All right, here it is. Signs he will never be faithful to you. Ladies, they said if he can't stop flirting with other women, he will never be faithful.
10: Cap.
9: They said even in front of you, he's charming other women, loyal men, no boundaries.
10: Mm.
9: Is that true?
10: Yeah.
9: Do you flirt in front of women, the women you're dating?
10: Yeah, no. Uh-oh. It just depends. It depends. Especially if it's an older woman and I'm just trying to make her feel good.
11: Right.
10: You know what I'm saying? Maybe. But I think flirting does have boundaries attached to it anyway.
9: Really?
10: Yeah, you just flirting. It ain't going to be nothing other than that.
9: I'm going to tell you, when I know that Trey be flirting, when somebody comes in, when he tries to smile and show off his deep dimples.
10: Cut it out.
9: That fool over there.
10: Don't they go in?
9: Them dimples get deeper when a cute girl is around.
11: He don't try. They're natural.
9: They get deep. He starts smiling
10: hard. Wow.
9: And showing off his perfect teeth.
10: Wow.
12: I think Trey Dimples got a remote.
10: Shut up.
12: I think he know how to let make them go in.
9: Yeah, he be flirting. Yeah. Here it is again. Signs he will never be faithful to you, ladies. He has a history of cheating.
10: Oh, yeah.
11: A man can change.
9: Nah, I don't know about that. They said if he's done it before, chances are he'll do it again, especially if he never took accountability.
11: A man can change.
9: Yeah, if he got away with it, he got away with cheating and things like that. Oh, yeah, he has a history.
10: I agree a man can change, but you might want to side eye his ass.
9: Yeah, thank you. Thank you, Trey. I'm going to side eye.
10: As soon as you let your guard down. Right.
11: Watch him close.
9: Yeah. Yep, if he has a history of cheating, lady. If he hides his phone, like his top secret, he's not going to be faithful to you, sweetie.
10: A major indicator for me when it comes to that phone is if I see you with your phone face down.
9: That's what they said.
10: If I can see your back facing camera, you doing something you ain't got no business doing.
9: Now, here's what they said. If you hide your phone, or ladies, if your man's phone is always on silent, always guarded, always face down, yes, he's hiding something.
10: Yeah.
11: Or he's just private and you're not that close yet.
9: Mm. Here's another. He'll never be faithful. You catch him in them small lies, and that's what I can't stand. Don't lie to me and it's a small lie.
10: Uh-uh.
9: If you're going to lie, lie big.
10: Yeah,
9: no,
10: lie
9: that
10: big.
9: Is the dumbest thing I've ever heard.
11: Yeah,
9: don't
11: I gotta
9: smally
11: reverse
9: lie.
11: That.
9: Don't.
11: I, I

0: about big things. I wouldn't lie about cheating money or nothing.
1: You are such a diva. This dude just said, I'm 25 minutes. That's what women do. They're like, girl, I'm on my way. I'm 10 minutes away. We'd be 30.
0: Yeah, absolutely. Yeah. I'm entitled to those lies.
1: Here's the reason why they say that, and I agree with this. If he lies easily about little stuff, what else is he hiding?
2: Oh, God. Real talk? Like,
1: yeah, no, I agree.
3: Talk. I call the little lies play lies.
1: Exactly. Okay.
3: It's just a play lie.
1: That's what it is.
3: A play lie. Like a play lie. I'm keeping like a play cuz. Like
1: you
3: a
1: know
3: play
1: what?
3: Cuz.
1: I'm going to play cuss your ass out.
3: No, for real.
1: I'm
3: going
1: to play that. Here's another one. He blames you for his behavior. He cheats, he flirts, or he's disrespectful, mm-hmm. and you're the problem. He ain't ever going to be faithful to you, ladies.
0: I agree with that one.
1: Yeah.
2: No accountability,
1: none.
2: Huh?
1: None. Yeah, none. I agree with whatsoever. That one. He's going to blame you, then that means this man cannot be faithful. That's so there you go, ladies. Those are the signs. Your man will never be faithful to you.
0: Can we do signs when women won't be faithful?
1: That's on you. I only find stuff that benefits me, ladies.
0: That's crazy. Damn. That's crazy.
2: Damn, what you a pirate?
1: Yes. I only find things for me, ladies. It's Dee Dee's Weekend Kickback. All right, so I see Trey G, Jay Cruz, and comedian JJ Williamson. They are here with me. Make sure you follow us online. I'm always saying this. It's real simple. Mine is real simple. I'm on all social media platforms, and it's Dee Dee. And it looks like Day Day, but it's Dee Dee.
4: It is.
1: All right, it's a D and an E, and then another D and an E. Mm-hmm. Similar to NeNe.
0: Oh, wow.
1: You know, like NeNe Lee.
2: Similar to NeNe.
1: Yeah, NeNe's is N-E-N-E. Mine is D-E-D-E. So Dee Dee in the morning.
2: We got it. Okay, we got it.
1: I just was trying to help out, my Trey.
0: God. Do we have any time?
1: No.
0: Okay. Jay Cruz on airs with a K.
2: Uh-huh. Follow me right now. A-Y-E underscore Trey G. That's A underscore Trey G.
1: How do you spell A?
2: A-Y-E.
1: Thank you.
2: Underscore Trey G.
3: And please simple. Follow your boy, the real JJ from the SIP. Those P's.
1: How do you spell the two P's?
0: We're out of time.
1: Okay.
2: We've been doing it. We've been doing it.
1: All right. Hey, listen. Coming up, we're going to put money in your pocket. Our $1,000 minute game is on the way. 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

0: and I got Jay Cruz and Trey G and comedian JJ Williamson with me. Guys, you know, they were talking about first date icebreakers. Trey, you're always in these streets. What do you normally say when you're on a date? Like, what is the, do you ever get to, what is your icebreaker?
1: Are we going half?
0: Damn.
2: Are we going half?
0: You want a debate on your first icebreaker. Yeah. I'd be like, what would you mean going half?
1: Are we going half?
0: All right, here's some of the first date questions they say. These are some icebreakers to learn more about your date. Mm. So I want you guys, we're going to act like we're all on a first date.
1: Okay, come
0: all
1: on.
0: Right?
1: Come on, come
0: all
1: on.
0: All right, Trey, you. I'm going to start with you. Yeah. What do you like to do in your free time? If I was like dating you, what do you like to do in your free time?
1: You know what? I'm a little bit of a foodie. Really? I love discovering new restaurants. I also love music. So new artists around the city. That probably is my biggest passion. I love going to concerts and discovering new artists.
0: Yeah. Very nice. All right. Here would be another. I would say that
1: I like this guy.
0: Jay Cruz. Jay Cruz. Yeah. Who is the most? I'm your date.
3: You trying to look a woman?
0: Who's the most fascinating person you ever met?
3: Oh, I'd have to say one of the most fascinating people I ever met was this woman named Dee Dee McGuire. Dee Dee, she has a show called Dee Dee in the Morning. Hold on a second.
0: We're role playing here. Me and my husband role playing.
3: I would
0: sometimes.
3: Actually say that to somebody, believe it or not.
1: We don't want
0: all right. That's really great.
3: Thank you.
0: Thank you.
3: Because I find you
0: fascinating.
3: Remarkable.
0: That's really okay. All right, JJ, here would be a question. What amazing adventures have you been on?
4: You know, the dispensary. I love to go to the dispensary. I would love you to join me and partake afterwards so we can get a little flirty
0: all right.
4: later.
0: All right. These are first date icebreakers, everybody. Here's one. What's your favorite alcoholic and non-alcoholic drink, JJ?
4: My non-alcoholic drink is going to just be old Coke.
1: Wait. Can I do one? Okay, Dee Dee, I got one for you. My first date question would be, so what are you currently obsessed with right now?
0: Ooh. Oh, I'm obsessed with Landman. Okay. Right now, I'm obsessed with Heineken Zero Beer.
1: So you ain't drinking alcohol?
0: Not really, no.
1: Let me get the chick.
0: No, I like it.
1: Yeah.
0: Let's do another one.
1: Wait, you know
0: here
1: what?
0: We go. JJ. Jay Cruz.
3: Okay.
0: What's your dream travel destination?
3: My dream, I would have to say, would be Egypt.
0: Yeah.
3: I want to go see go see the pyramids.
0: All right, here's one for Trey. Trey, here's again. These are first date icebreakers. Since you're a foodie, what's your favorite restaurant?
1: Ooh, you know what? My favorite restaurant is the cheapest.
0: Really?
3: Love
1: I like a hole in the wall, a good hole in the wall, because you find the best foods at the hole in the wall.
0: All right. JJ, here's a question for you. These are first date icebreakers, everybody. You can use these on a date. I'm playing the role of the girl on the date with these guys. All right.
3: Cash.
0: Who should play you in a movie of your life, JJ?
4: You know who need to play me? I would probably say Denzel Washington.
0: Okay.
4: Come on, Denzel. I want somebody to say, Jake!
0: Okay. All right, Jay Cruz. Question: what's your greatest accomplishment?
3: My greatest accomplishment always has to be my children, my beautiful kids. I love more than anything.
1: Let me spin it back then, Dee Dee. I got one for you. JJ.
0: Okay.
1: I got one for JJ.
0: Okay, come on,
1: JJ. What's your favorite hidden talent about yourself?
4: About my hidden talent about myself?
0: Keep it clean.
4: Oh, damn.
3: Thank you.
1: Because
3: it was coming. They're about to shut the whole show down.
1: Oh, damn.
4: This mouth.
3: What did I say?
1: Clean.
4: Oh, okay.
1: That's clean.
4: He kept it clean.
3: Keep moving.
0: Okay.
4: I guarantee you're going to have a show say, what it do?
1: Yeah.
0: Okay, Trey. Yeah. Trey, here we go. What was the best day of your life?
1: Ooh, you know what the best day of my life was? When I met you.
0: Oh, God.
3: Bingo. That's
0: oh,
3: A.
0: God.
3: Give me some.
0: Talk get to up me. From that date. I'd be like, you know what? Anyway. I got to go to the ladies' room.
1: Count.
0: I never come back.
1: Count.
3: She's the lady room.
1: Count, I'm getting them panty draws.
3: Yes, you are.
1: Count, as soon as I say that line, panty
0: draws. I like these first date icebreakers. Yeah. All right, these are really good.
1: Big fan.
0: All right, you guys. And then finally, I'm going to ask you guys, everybody, the same one, okay?
1: Okay.
0: Here we go. Jay Cruz, what were you like as a kid?
3: Ooh. I got to be honest with you. Mm-hmm. I feel like when you met me, you saw the star in me from a very young age.
0: So you were
3: like,
0: a star?
3: Wow, that kid's going to be. Yeah, yeah, yeah. I was used to a controller room, demand attention. It was it was a natural
0: thing.
3: What
0: about you, Trey? What were you like as a kid?
1: Simple. Bad.
0: Bad. You were a bad kid?
1: I was bad as hell. Yeah, baby. I was bad as hell.
0: All right, JJ?
4: I was a lot of fun, and I kept the party going.
3: Yeah. I believe that.
0: Did you? Yeah. I was, as a kid, I'm going to tell y'all, I was fun, silly, but also a little controlling, probably.
1: Oh, I believe
3: say a bully
1: that.
3: A little bit.
0: Maybe a bully.
3: A little bit of a bully.
1: Yeah, I believe that. Trying to be bossy.
0: Fine. Yeah. Anyway, bossy. Did anybody like my girly voice? I was my girly voice on a date.
4: Yeah, but I ain't going to go out with you no more.
1: First and last time.
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1: Williamson, Trey G's here as well. Coming up on the show this hour. Guys, we do got to put some money in your pocket, all right?
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1: And you guys already know we've been talking to Leilani.
2: Yeah,
1: if you missed the first part, Leilani basically was telling us she met a guy. She was in the in line.

0: line at the ATM. His name was Jay. They exchanged numbers. They went on a date. Then they went on. Where did you guys go? You said a movie, right, Leilani?
1: Yeah.
0: Mm-hmm. You went to a movie. You said you look good.
1: Smell good.
0: Smell good.
2: That smell good.
0: Had on her Fashion Nova. Hair done. Nails done. Everything
1: did.
0: Yep. There it is. Leilani said she looks good. So here's what we're going to do, Leilani. We're going to call Jay and find out why he never called you back and why you guys never made it on a second date. Okay? Be quiet.
1: Yeah.
0: And be strong. Okay?
1: All right.
0: All right. Here we go.
3: Hello?
0: Hi. Is Jay there?
3: This is
0: Z. Hey, Jay. Jay is Didi and Jay Cruz, comedian J.J. Williamson and Trey G. How you doing?
3: What up, Jay?
0: He said, what it do?
2: What it do?
3: Man, I'm chilling. Really? Relaxing. You hear me?
0: You got a smile on your face, Jay?
3: Yeah, I do. Y'all calling me.
0: All right.
2: Yeah. We appreciate you answering the phone, man. Look, man, you recently went out was on a date. You went out on a date not too long ago. I believe her name was
0: Leilani.
2: You remember that?
3: Yeah, man, I remember that.
2: Oh, man. Well, boy, you sure dropped your tone then. What happened? What happened on that date?
3: Man, all right, so look. She looked good.
2: Okay.
3: She looked good.
2: Okay.
3: All right? But, man, she was too much of a pushover, right?
0: Mm.
3: So, at the ATM, we chopped it up for like a week, and we decided to go, to the movies.
2: Okay.
3: We're going to see the little superhero movie. I ain't going to bore y'all with the details, but I like my superhero movie.
2: Okay, ain't bad.
3: I could tell she wasn't really feeling it. Like, she didn't really want to go. So, come to find out, it's like the first date, she done been on since her baby dad left her like 3 or 4 years ago. But through the whole night, she was just everything. Yes. And I just, anytime I suggested something, she's like, yeah. Even though I could tell it really wasn't her vibe or her emotion, right?
2: Mm-hmm. Right.
3: So, like, I even suggested going to, like, a cigar bar.
0: Ooh.
3: Now, after talking for a week, she don't even like smoke. But she was cool with that, too.
0: Okay.
3: Right? Mm-hmm. And like I said, man, I can't stress enough. Shout it was bad. You hear me? But I can't have a pushover. And I feel like because of that, she probably really spoiling her child, too, because she thinks she's bad.
0: Mm-hmm.
3: You know what I mean?
2: Oh, wow.
0: You think she spoils the child. Okay.
1: What you trying to say?
0: Uh-oh.
3: Hello?
0: Well, hold on a second. Jay, we forgot to tell you that she was on the line.
3: Oh, yeah, I forgot.
0: She's here, and she wanted to know why you didn't call her back on a date. So, Leilani, y'all have it out, because me and JJ, we did our part. We're done.
1: Pushover. I mean, I look good, okay?
3: You do.
0: Oh, that's nice.
1: Okay?
2: Said,
1: I make sure I take care of my man, okay?
0: Okay?
1: Let me let you know, first of all, you missed out on everything, okay? Let me tell you, okay?
0: Come on, Leilani.
1: I was letting you know, I'm just getting a glimpse of what you could have had, sir, okay? Let's just get that straight. Number 1, 2, 3, 4, and 5, okay? Ain't nobody gonna push over here. I said yes to your little cornball movie only because you was a cornball. I'm trying to see where you at. But that's where you want to go? You want to go superhero? Why, you want to rescue somebody? You say, I need to be rescued? I don't need to be rescued. I ain't no pushover. Hey, what you think you're talking
0: about? Uh-oh, Leilani, letting you know. She sure ain't no. Okay, well, she's, her representative showed up Jay. I don't know if you hear this.
1: Let's be clear.
3: I hear it. I like it, too.
0: See?
2: There it is. See? Okay, I like it.
3: Where you want to go this time?
0: No, he didn't. Wait a minute, y'all. Don't tell me this. Men, okay, there was a book called Men Like Bitches. I promise y'all, there is a book called that. Why Men Love Bitches. I'm telling, hold on a second. Leilani, I'm not calling you that. Everybody understands something. What I'm noticing, y'all don't want her to fight me.
1: I know that's right.
0: Wait, but let me just say something. As soon as she got on and gave him a bunch of lip, mouth, whatever you want to call it, all of a sudden now, Jay, you are attracted to her?
3: N-O-W.
1: So what I'm hearing you say is, if I'd have gripped you up at the ATM and told you to take more money out of the ATM and we going not to the
3: movie. We wouldn't have went to the movie. We would have went somewhere else.
0: Mm.
1: You know where we would have went?
3: What?
1: Nowhere.
0: That's why you called the show. You wanted to go with him. Stop being hardcore now. You like him. Why don't y'all go back out?
1: The end to the O for me. You can let it go, okay?
0: What? Come on, Leilani.
3: So you trying to go to New Orleans?
0: Ah! See,
2: I like it.
0: She likes him. Come on, Leilani, go. That's what you want anyway.
1: I'm going to say yes or no.
2: Yes, no?
0: Yes, no? Guess what I'm going to take? I'm going to take that as a win.
2: Yes, a win, baby. Hey.
0: She knows she likes it. Listen to her. She laughing. She likes it. Uh-huh. Anytime a woman laugh at you a little bit and giggle like that, she like you.
2: Because anytime you get a woman that he-he-ing, she like you.
0: Will you call us back and let us know how it goes?
1: Of course.
0: Good.
1: Hey.
0: I'm telling you what now. Y'all make this happen. We may be paying for a wedding, everybody. If it works, I'm ready to pay
2: for it. Meet me at the altar in your white dress. Yeah.
0: Y'all give it up for Jay and Leilani.
2: Leilani.
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0: It's Dee Dee's Weekend Kickback. All right, so I see Trey G, I see comedian J.J. Williamson and Jay Cruz. They are here in the studio with me on this weekend.
1: Yes,
0: listen,
1: Lord.
0: Coming up next, you guys, we got some extra cash with a $1,000 minute game. And Trey G got a new lady friend.
1: Uh-oh.
0: He's been dating her, but he got a little problem.
1: Why you say it like
0: that? We going to find out what's going on in Trey G's dating life. It's coming up. It's Dee Dee's Weekend Kickback.

0: to this $1,000 minute game. Before I do, our recent survey says there are two things that men fear the most. What is the number one thing do you think that men fear the most?
1: Unemployment.
0: Nope.
2: Fear the most.
1: Mm-hmm. Getting a pregnancy phone call.
0: Nope.
2: Child support.
0: Nope.
1: A 6'5" bully.
0: Now, you know what? These are some great answers, but no.
1: A flat tire on a highway.
0: Here's what they're saying. Ooh. The number two thing that men fear the
3: commitment.
0: Most. Proposing marriage.
3: Commitment.
0: Proposing marriage. It came in at number two. And the number one thing that men fear the most, they say, is swimming with sharks.
1: Because only men fear that? Women have no fear of sharks.
0: That wasn't the survey. The survey was just about men. The survey was about men.
2: Right.
0: It was just talking about the two things that men.
2: Men.
0: It didn't say nothing about a woman.
2: That's the key word. Yeah.
3: Because what you going to do with a shark roll up on you? Like, what you really going to do?
0: Well, first of all, if he roll up on you, y'all should run.
1: Because he's not in the water.
0: Because his ass is up out of that water. That's like that horrible ass movie I watched, Thrash, where they were in their house in the living room and the damn shark went by the window.
2: It can happen if it floods, Didi. Dang.
0: Shark went by the window.
2: You are terrible, bro.
0: JJ, I think you said that when he went by the window, he had a sandwich in his mouth.
2: Yeah, and an apron. Tell me, y'all want something to eat?
3: Shut up.
0: It went by the window. That's when we got problems, all right? And the shark went upstairs in the movie Thrash.
2: Oh, yeah.
0: Made it to the third floor.
2: And slammed the door.
0: So, yeah, that's what y'all are fearful of. Sharks. Let's go. Let's get into the game.
4: It's time to boss up with a bang. You got the answers. We got that bread. $1,000 all for you with the $1,000 Minute Game. Exclusively on DD in the Morning.
0: Hi, is this Daryl?
5: Yes, it is.
0: Hey, Daryl, everybody, it's Daryl.
2: What you doing this morning, my brother?
5: Man, I celebrated my birthday. Went to Bat Box.
2: Did you get some presents?
5: I surely did. My wife did like a five fences. It's just a gift thing. Man, it was so dope.
0: Wait.
5: So she had like a gift bags with each of the five fences on it, and in each bag was, you know, something like for taste. She gave me my favorite candy.
0: Damn.
5: For sight, she gave me my favorite book.
0: Hold on, Daryl. How long y'all been married?
5: 10 years.
0: Damn, I was getting ready to say,
2: man,
0: it must
2: that's
0: be a
2: beautiful,
0: new,
2: man.
0: I was say, it's got to be a new marriage, and you're doing stuff like that.
2: Nah.
0: She keeps it spicy.
2: I like relationships like that, man, where they give you, like, things like you always get, like, come home with your favorite candy.
0: Yeah, stop it. Yeah. That's all my husband does now.
2: I love that, man.
0: No, I'm starting to get tired.
2: Ain't nothing like getting up and seeing a payday by the bed.
0: All right, contributing to high cholesterol and diabetes. See, let's go. All right.
6: DJ Cruz, JJ from The Sip.
7: Trey G. Trey G.
2: Why?
6: $20 bonus.
0: Blood pressure up and everything because she done left a pig feet or some on the side of the bed. What? JJ? All right. Trey, let's go.
3: Yes. D, we're going to get you this birthday money, this belated birthday money. I'm going to read you the 10 questions. If you don't know the answer, what you going to say, family?
5: Fast.
3: That's right. Then we're going to spin the block, answer it again, and you got to go fast, okay?
5: Okay, let's go.
3: All right, first question. What's your favorite morning drink?
5: Orange juice.
3: Come on, are you team cereal or oatmeal?
5: Cereal.
3: How many minutes in a quarter hour?
5: 30. 15, I'm sorry.
3: There you go. Which airline company recently shut down?
5: Spirit.
2: Yeah.
3: Which food chain has the slogan, have it your way?
5: Burger King.
2: Come on now.
3: Tia and Tamira starred in what 90s sitcom?
5: Sister.
2: Showed it.
3: What was the fifth question that I asked you? Number five.
5: Something about food. The food chain.
2: Man, you're not playing.
3: Who on the morning show is a partaker of weed?
5: JJ.
3: What does PSA stand for?
5: Pass.
3: Spell the word casualty.
5: CASUALTY.
2: Damn.
3: What does PSA stand for?
5: Public service announcement. Let's go.
0: Okay. Stop the show. God dang it, Daryl.
2: God dang it.
5: Let's go.
2: No, we ain't finna go nowhere. We got something to say to you.
5: All right.
0: Who's gonna tell him? You go ahead.
3: Daryl. You just won

0: Yeah!
1: There it is. $1,000. You just got all 10 of those questions right. You just easily. Did that. I mean, come very on. Easily. Damn. We had time left over.
0: Yeah, yeah. Talk about a birthday gift.
2: I'll answer them too.
1: Wow.
0: You don't get no more money. Yeah. But we actually,
1: okay. $1,000 is yours, sir. You just won $1,000. Congratulations. What all you going right. to do with the money, Daryl?
2: Well, today is my sister's birthday, so, you know, I'm gonna spend some money today with her so I can spend that thou, you know, when mm-hmm. I get that.
1: There That's
2: you
1: really go. Wonderful. That's really yeah. wonderful. Shut Congratulations down. Again. You just picked up $1,000 in right. our $1,000 mini game.
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5: We got to talk to Trey G. We got a problem, everybody. He's got him a new one. Did you have a new woman?
6: I have somebody that I'm dating. Yes. Somebody new that I'm dating.
5: A new one?
6: Yes. Wow, why you say it like that, though?
5: I'm just like, wow, new one, Trey.
6: You got something on your chest you need
5: Trey
6: to get
5: Trey knocking
6: out?
5: Them girls down.
6: Ain't nobody said nothing. See, that what I hate. That what I hate right there. Let me stop you in your tracks, little dog. Let me stop you in your tracks. Ain't nobody said nothing about knocking nobody down.
5: Oh, my bad.
6: We live in some crazy times.
5: You're right.
6: You can't talk like that for
5: you. You're right.
6: Yeah,
5: my bad. I take it back.
6: Ain't knocking nobody down. I'm getting to know somebody.
5: Trey getting to know somebody.
6: All right. Damn, what are you? What is wrong with you?
7: I have no idea.
6: At all, right?
7: So wrong. With
6: yeah.
7: Off of meds.
6: Meds. Somebody got some rest this weekend.
5: Oh,
6: boy.
5: Yeah, I did.
6: No, but yes, I am getting to know somebody. And in getting to know somebody, you start to realize their personality, right?
5: Mm-hmm.
6: Now, the issue that I'm having with this girl that I'm starting to get to know, I feel like she may not be smart enough.
7: Damn. Don't say that now.
6: And maybe there's a nicer, better way to say it, but...
8: She's a dummy.
6: We just don't have deep enough conversation.
5: Oh, yeah, and she don't understand who you are.
6: Oh, my
5: You're
6: God.
5: You're a smart man. You like a nice conversation.
6: What?
5: You
6: got to
5: stimulate his mind. Man. Yes, you do.
6: I at least like to be challenged a little bit with conversation and my curiosity to be satisfied.
5: Now, I just want all the ladies to understand something. Hit Trey G up right now. Let me tell you why. He ain't so consumed about how you look. He wants to make sure he can have a conversation with you.
6: Yeah. And I ain't going to lie. Looks is important.
5: But it's not a... You want some conversation.
6: Because, my God, she looks so good. But she just don't have it
5: no
6: all.
5: No substance.
6: One time somebody said something that it stuck with me. The cornbread just ain't all the way baked.
5: Okay.
6: Is what it seems.
7: Trey wants somebody that went to school every day.
5: Not sometimes.
7: Yeah. If you made a C on the test, you not going to date Trey.
5: You can't be a C student.
7: No, hell no.
5: And look good.
7: Yeah.
5: No.
7: He don't mind you watching BET, but every now and then go to C-SPAN.
5: CNN.

0: what's going on with economics.
1: Look at him. Look at him, y'all. Y'all hear this, right, ladies?
0: If you don't know absolutely anything that's going on that side,
1: come on, Trey.
0: That is a turn off. If you don't know nothing that's going on that side of the aisle, that is a turnoff.
2: She's like, what's Palestine?
0: Facts.
1: What?
3: But one of that person like maybe lack that type of vibe, and you just be able to teach them.
0: You know what? And that's cool. At least be open to it.
3: Okay.
0: But with this person, whenever I try to get on those type of subjects and talk about that type of stuff, it always diverts right back to the surface level conversation.
1: And what's the surface level? What she like to talk about?
0: Kids.
4: What's gonna be in their lunch?
2: Her paycheck.
0: Yeah. Music. Dancing. TikTok. Okay.
1: Yeah. What club to go to?
0: Who turned up? Right. Boston Richie.
1: Well, that is an interesting story.
0: It is.
1: It is interesting about Boston.
4: Who got the best chicken tenders?
0: It is.
1: Well, hold on. He liked that conversation.
4: Yeah, boy.
1: That's okay. Yeah. Now she getting to his heart as she asked that.
0: I hate you. Cruz, going back to your Palestine, she be like, Netanyahu.
2: Israel. It'd be like, I didn't know we had a planet named Israel.
0: Exactly. And then it also got me thinking, too. I like somebody who can follow good directions. Mm-hmm. You know what I'm saying? I like somebody who you can tell, hey, this is what you do. This is how you get to this place. Maybe you give directions to a specific spot, and they don't need very much like guidance and assistance or hand-holding. Mm-hmm. I like somebody who can kind of like take initiative. Mm-hmm. I like that. Take charge. Surface-level conversations, that is out. Yeah. I don't want somebody that just only holds surface-level conversations.
2: My God.
0: Yeah. I need to go deeper.
1: Yeah, you do.
0: When I talk.
1: So let me just put it out there for a public service announcement, because I got a lot of people who ask me about you all the time.
0: Yeah.
1: Ladies, come with some substance. So that's the one thing. He likes to have a good conversation.
0: I ain't saying you got to be Mensa smart. You know what I'm saying?
1: But close to it.
0: But you got to be up there.
2: You don't want a nerd.
0: At least have some kind of knowledge. Do the knowledge, baby.
1: Okay.
0: Knowledge.
1: Well, if there's somebody listening right now, Trey, and she says, I'm for Trey, I can have that conversation and more. How does she find you?
0: Hey, you can follow me right now. AYE_TreyG. That's A_TreyG. I'm also going to be creating a Black Planet real soon.
1: I like it. All right. It's Dee Dee's Weekend Kickback. JJ Williamson, Jay Cruz, Trey G. We hope you're enjoying your weekend. Now, take the time to get to know us better. 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
2: Seriously, good looking show. Jay Cruz on there. I lead the pack, but great looking show. Let's go.
0: Cruz
2: with a K.
0: And so humble, too. Follow me right now, AYE_TreyG. That's A_TreyG ski.
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0: 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My Jammin' hoodie is missing. My Jammin' mug in the break room. I know who got it. And to the person who has my Jammin' t-shirt, I know you hear this. 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
2: J. Cruz, Trey, we got to do something right now. This is someone that JJ said we had to get on the show.
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2: This man is an author of a brand new book. He's here to talk about it. Everybody, please welcome author Joshua Johnson.
4: All right.
5: Stop playing.
2: Good morning.
4: Good morning, Didi. Thank you so much for y'all for bringing me on the show. I appreciate it. And JJ,
2: right,
4: you
2: absolutely.
4: Know,
2: love. Hey, Joshua, let's talk about this. You got a brand new book out called Released and Redeemed, A Guide to Purpose, Power, and Leadership After Incarceration. Tell everybody all about it.
4: Hey, you know, it'll be 22 years this year that I've been out after serving 10 years in prison. Mm-hmm. And one of the things that I always do, whether it's on a stage or a street corner, I share my story. And a lot of times people are afraid to share. They're afraid to be judged by it. But what I've done is by sharing my story, I take the power away from somebody to use it against me. So, you know, when I wrote the book, it really came from the standpoint of how can you tell your story to be most effective? And in three areas, how do you tell your story to employers? How do you tell your story to your family? Because your family was locked down with you at some point. Mm-hmm. And how do you tell your story to the community to make sure individuals in the community can recognize and feel comfortable? You know, there's a lot of us in the community that have been through incarceration, but we're too afraid to talk about it. So when I wrote this book, it really was from that standpoint, empowering men and women who've been formerly incarcerated to come out and tell their story so we can remove this discrimination that we face. I felt like everybody that I walked past on the street in the mall, it felt like they all knew that I had just been to prison. Mm-hmm. I'd really stopped believing, you know, that my past was automatically going to block anything of the future. Because in prison, listen, when you're sitting around playing dominoes, playing spades, have a conversation on the rec yard, all the folks in there make you believe or lead you to believe that, you know, your incarceration and everything that you've done eliminates any ability for you to progress in life. You know, I went to prison at the age of 17.
2: Oh, man. So,
4: yeah, getting rid of that. And I was in until the age of 27. I went to prison 2 weeks before I graduated from high school.
2: Damn.
5: You did a dime.
4: You know, I had to get rid of that idea that just because I had went to prison that I was going to be working, you know, in some meaningless job for the rest of my life, or that I couldn't access the things that we can access as people. You know, I can't have the best. I can only have what's left.
6: Mm. Now, what advice do you give for somebody who might have more of the look because of the tats, because of the lifestyle, and tries to get out? Like, what advice would you have for somebody like that where the look is getting in the way?
4: You got to get away from that prison sentence. And it takes a long time to do that for some people.
5: Right.
4: It really is to point them in the direction of, hey, man, no matter what you've been through, you know, man or woman, no matter what you've been through, like, you out here, you got that second chance. What are you going to do with it? Mm-hmm. And how are you going to navigate that? So on and so forth.
2: So, everybody, gotcha. We're talking to Joshua Johnson. He's the founder of the Redemption Collective, and he's the author of the new book. It's called Released and Redeemed, A Guide to Purpose, Power, and Leadership After Incarceration.
5: So how nice were you to share your story?
4: So the mentality that I had to adopt really stagnated me from trying to start that change early. So it really took me to, once I got out of prison, to really understand, like, hey, there's actually power in being able to tell your story.
2: Talking to Joshua Johnson, the Redemption Collective. Tell everybody what that is.
4: The Redemption Collective came to me as an idea of, when we think about individuals who've been formerly incarcerated, many times there aren't an umbrella or there aren't businesses that are built to help support them. Mm. Redemption Collective, I put, pardon me, Legacy Workforce Consulting, which then housed my workforce consulting, and then the TRC Speakers Bureau, which then houses my speaking engagements across the country. Then as a part of that, a sub part of that, the Redemption Collective then also gives the ability to businesses who are run, organizations who are run by formerly incarcerated individuals, to be linked directly on my website. Mm. So that when individuals looking to work with formerly incarcerated people and businesses, they come to my website and they can see it there. So we're building that out now. We're testing it. We have the community back home in Milwaukee. They've joined, and we're just kind of beta testing to see how that's going to work out to other formerly incarcerated and justice impacted businesses.
2: All right. So called, he's the founder of the Redemption Collective, everybody. And then the book is called Released and Redeemed, A Guide to Purpose, Power, and Leadership After Incarceration. Where can people get the book?
4: So you can get the book on Amazon right now. You can grab it on Amazon.
2: Joshua, I'm going to just ask and just say one thing. I bet you called with some spades. You said, because when you were locked up.
3: I was
2: up,
3: thinking that. Or I said, the next book got to be on how to actually play spades.
2: Come on.
4: You know, I'll tell you this. I know my wife is listening right now, Michelle, a.k.a. Poodle, but I met her playing spades.
2: Okay.
4: And then she like, you don't like playing spades no more. I'm like, yeah, because I played it for 10 years every day.
2: Straight.
3: I played it for 10 years.
6: Real talk.
3: Poodle said, I bet if I sit some noodles on the table, I bet you want to play it in.
6: Absolutely. Robin.
3: Then we can play it in.
2: No, you didn't. Joshua, you got a good personality.
3: Yeah, indeed, man. That's a great dude,
2: I love
3: man.
2: Your
3: that's
2: outlook on
3: dude,
2: life.
3: Man.
2: I really, really
3: great
2: do.
3: Mindset.
2: Everybody, again, the founder of Redemption, the Redemption Collective,
6: absolutely.
2: And also the book is called Released and Redeemed, A Guide to Purpose, Power, and Leadership After Incarceration. Get that book and support this man right here.
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4: 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You can find me there. You can let folks know there is no limit, no matter what you've done in your life. It's all about what you do to move forward.
2: You know what, Joshua?
4: I love you, brother.
2: That's hey, awesome. Clap it up this man right here again. Mr. Joshua Johnson, y'all. Hey. All right, that's it. We are done. We're done, everybody. 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Okay. Shouts out to everybody who puts the show together. J.J. Williamson.
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6: Adios, amigos.
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2: All right, Breeze.
3: Hey.
2: Tracy.
7: Goodbye.
2: All right, G-Man. Uh-huh. Ariel, Peter, Hyman, and Geo Cook. And who else? Baby Helio.
3: Yeah.
2: Enjoy the rest of your weekend. We'll talk to you next week right back here on Dee Dee's Weekend Kickback.
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0: please talk to you for a minute?
1: Sure, you know, you look kind of familiar.
0: Yeah, you do too. But I just wanted to know, do you know somebody named...
1: You know,

0: It's the old school house party. Every weekend we are blowing the dust off the oldies, and I just want to say thank you. Man, you guys are loyal and true to the old school.
1: And we thank you. We love you for that.
0: Yes, we do. And we're coming with a battle this weekend. Aretha Franklin and Al Green talking about soul.
1: Biscuits and gravy. Right there.
0: Who do you like? 3 o'clock in the morning.
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0: Yes, buddy, we're definitely going in this weekend. It's Neo up, out, and gone on the station playing everything you want to hear. With today's R&B and old school, home of Didi in the Morning. What's going on, it's your girlfriend on the weekend, Chatavia B, officially checking in this Mother's Day weekend. And so you already know we are about to get it in. Gonna let you know what's hot and happening in the city. Gonna talk about some of the things you probably should be doing this weekend in honor of your mom or you being a mom and all that good stuff. So you definitely got to stick around because we are the station playing everything you want to hear. We're Jim at 98.3.
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0: brunch for Mother's Day. Brunch for Mother's Day. Steak, eggs, all the things. Listen, you got to make sure that you join my boy, yours truly, Charles. He's at Menards today from 2 to 4 p.m. at 2101 Miller Parkway. And it's going to be a great time, great vibes, 20 ribeyes just for $40. That is right. And you can definitely take advantage of this for all of the Mother's Day gatherings, backyard barbecues, you know, Memorial Day is coming up, all of the things. So again, make sure you pull up on us. Again, it is so, so important that you save a coin these days. And we're here for you. So you can also follow Essential Foods on Facebook and Instagram for more details as well. So again, pull up on us. It's going to be a great time. 2 p.m. to 4 p.m. Menards, Miller Parkway, for your chance to get the best meat deal in the city. 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
1: 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I'm life coach Sarita Valmon, and it's time for That's What Sarita Said. A lot of people think healing means everything suddenly becomes calm, that once you start doing the inner work, life just smooths out. But that hasn't been my experience. Sometimes healing looks like having hard conversations. Sometimes it looks like setting boundaries you should have set years ago. Sometimes it looks like taking responsibility for things that were never fully yours while still choosing to move forward differently. Healing can look like grief. It can look like exhaustion. It can look like realizing that the life you're building now requires letting go of parts of the life you once knew. And that's not failure, that's transformation. 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Progress doesn't always feel good while it's happening. 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And peace is often something we practice, not something that suddenly appears. 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I'm Sarita Valmon, and that's what Sarita said. 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

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Today's R&B and old school with Jammin 98.3. What's going on? You radio love? Shatavia B holding it down for you. And of course, the city is putting on today because the 5th annual Black Birth Maternal and Infant Health Symposium is happening today again until 4 p.m. And it's Thrive on King. You definitely want to make sure that you're a part of the maternal healing, the information, the community, the connection, all of the things. It is going to be an amazing time. And again, it's going to be happening at Thrive on King, 2153 North Dr. Martin Luther King Jr. Drive. So again, it's happening until 4 p.m. You definitely want to make it a plan to pull up and support the community because that's what it's all about at the end of the day. And of course, it's Mother's Day weekend, so it's perfect for timing, right? You're going to have free diapers while supplies last, all of that. So in the meantime, do it like this. It's the weekend. Earned it on Jammin 98.3.

0: It's the old school house party every weekend. We are blowing the dust off the oldies, and I just want to say thank you. Man, you guys are loyal and true to the old school.
1: And we thank you. We love you for that.
0: Yes, we do. And we're coming with a battle this weekend. Aretha Franklin and Al Green talking about soul.
1: Biscuits and gravy. Right there.
0: Who do you like? 3 o'clock in the morning.
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0: So it's always a good vibe and always a good time, Mother's Day weekend. And one thing that I don't like to do is sometimes cook or clean on Mother's Day, right? I'm going to be honest with you. And that can kind of spill over into the following week. If that's you too, boo, I'm telling you, you're going to be just as excited as we are about the Soul Food Tour MKE. And so every weekday in May, you get a chance to take advantage of some amazing deals. 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
1: This year, America turns 250 years old. And here in Milwaukee, we know the story isn't simple. Because our history didn't start with equality. It started with struggle. But Milwaukee also raised voices that changed the game. Like Vell Phillips, who marched for fair housing when doors were closed to us. Like Spencer Cox, who carried the torch for progress in the city. Like Gwen Moore, continuing the fight today. That's our city. That's our story. That's our America. We turned struggle into strength. We've created culture, movement, impact. And we're still pushing forward toward opportunity, toward unity, towards change. Because the story of America isn't finished, and neither are we.
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0: the old school house party every weekend. We are blowing the dust off the oldies, and I just want to say thank you. Man, you guys are loyal and true to the old school.
1: And we thank you. We love you for that.
0: Yes, we do. And we're coming with a battle this weekend. Aretha Franklin and Al Green talking about soul. Soul.
1: Oh, biscuits and gravy. Right there.
0: Who do you like? 3 o'clock in the morning.
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it down in the city. The bonus moms, the aunts, the grandmas, the godmothers, and the women who stepped in when they didn't have to. So you all are the real MVPs. This

0: Jammin' 98.3, today's R&B and old school. What's going on? Shatavia B on the down for you on this Mother's Day weekend. And if you're looking for something different to do, you got to check out the hit stage play, The Prayer She Left Us. It's all about family wounds, shared memories, and the prayer that holds them together. Again, that's going to be happening today, 8 p.m. The show kicks off at the Pabst Theater. It's not too late to get your tickets. It's just going to be an amazing time. 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He is so amazing at what he does, and he definitely knows how to bring the power, the pain, and the praise all to the stage at the same dang time. 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

0: like brother and sister. Private Raymond Frederick served in the Pacific during World War II, where he fought and died in the Philippines. Designated as his next of kin, she received the War Department's death notice of Ray in May 1945, days short of the island's liberation. Weeks after receiving the death notice, Ray's last handwritten letter home was delivered, arriving to her as a message from the grave. This Memorial Day, let us never forget.
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0: 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Do you love Jammin' 98.3? Well, now you can take it wherever you go. The Jammin' merch store is live with shirts, mugs, and more that fit your everyday lifestyle. 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My Jammin' hoodie is missing. My Jammin' mug in the break room. I know who got it. And to the person who has my Jammin' t-shirt, I know you hear this. Do me a favor. Go get your own. 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

0: the way love, that's the way love, that's the way love, that's the way love.
1: That's the way love goes.
2: Gotta show some love to a living legend and give her her flowers while she's still here. If you don't know the beautiful Janet Jackson, she's going to be turning 60 next week, and she is still that girl, from vocals to looks to choreography to fashion. I'm just saying, she's a timeless beauty, and to be honest, half the artists today are still growing from the blueprint Janet Jackson created. So yeah, she's going to be celebrating next week. We're going to celebrate with her right now. Though in the meantime, let's work it out with Missy Elliott on Gemini 88.3.

0: It's the old school house party. Every weekend, we are blowing the dust off the oldies. And I just want to say thank you. Man, you guys are loyal and true to the old school.
1: And we thank you. We love you for that.
0: Yes, we do. And we're coming with a battle this weekend. Aretha Franklin and Al Green talking about soul.
1: Biscuits and gravy. Right there.
0: Who do you like? 3 o'clock in the morning.
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Woo! Definitely jamming this weekend. It's Outkast, The Way You Move, on today's R&B and Old School. We're jamming 98.3 at your girlfriend on the weekend, Chatavia B, celebrating Mother's Day weekend with you and yours. 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

letting you know, if you're looking for some great Mother's Day gift options, I'll tell you what, our Lennox, she's going to be a Landmark Credit Union live on Friday, May 15th. You could definitely get tickets for that hot show. It's going to be off the chain. Plus, Lettucey, she's going to be in town on Saturday, May 16th at Bradley Symphony Center. So, yeah, if you're looking to give someone with a great experience, all you got to do is go to jammin983.com and click on our concerts link. And whoop, there it is. I'm telling you, it's going to be a great choice and great shows for sure. As always, we're going to pop, lock, and drop to this one. It's Bone Thugs and Harmony.

0: Jamming is the weekend. You know how we do it, baby. It's happening with Chidavia B on Jamming 98.3. Today's R&B and old school. And of course, if you're looking for some great deals and trying to save some coins and you want to cook food, because we got food at home, I'm telling you, you got to go stop by and see my homeboy Charles at Menards today in West Milwaukee. Yep, it's going to be going down from 2 to 4 p.m. at Menards, 2101 Miller Parkway in West Milwaukee. So again, you get 20 ribeyes for $40. You heard me right, 20 ribeyes just for $40. And you can definitely stock up for all of the barbecues, all of the gatherings, all of the things, meal prep, whatever it is that you're doing, you definitely want to pull up. And you can follow Essential Foods on Facebook and Instagram for more details as well. But of course, we want to see you there. It's going to be off the chain. 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

0: It's the old school house party. Every weekend, we are blowing the dust off the oldies. And I just want to say thank you. Man, you guys are loyal and true to the old school.
1: And we thank you. We love you for that.
0: Yes, we do. And we're coming with a battle this weekend. Aretha Franklin and Al Green talking about soul.
1: Oh, biscuits and gravy. Right there.
0: Who do you like?
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0: You already know we are home of the best gospel in the city. I'm just saying. And so don't forget, if you want to wake up the right way, Mother's Day, you got to check out Sunday Morning Inspiration with my big cuz, yours truly, Earl Stokes. 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
1: 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I'm life coach Sarita Valmond, and it's time for That's What Sarita Said. 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Every text, email, situation, emotion. Just because something arrives now doesn't mean it needs to be handled now. We've been conditioned to react quickly, to explain ourselves, to respond right away, or to prove we're paying attention. 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Sometimes it means you care enough to respond with clarity instead of pressure. Here's how I practice that pause. I check in with my body before I commit. I give myself permission to respond later without guilt. I remind myself that clarity comes faster

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So Mother's Day hit different for everyone depending on where they are in life. But I want to tell you, this Mother's Day weekend, make sure you take a second to celebrate the women who actually prayed for you, who encouraged you, who sacrificed for you, and who loved you through every season of your life. That's what it's all about this weekend. So let's cheers to that. In the meantime, it's Boyz II Men, Motown Philly. I'm Jen.

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0: Well, flowers fade and they die, but memories last forever. 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
1: This year, America turns 250 years old. And here in Milwaukee, we know the story isn't simple because our history didn't start with equality. It started with struggle. But Milwaukee also raised voices that changed the game. Like Vell Phillips, who marched for fair housing when doors were closed to us. Like Spencer Cox, who carried the torch for progress in the city. Like Gwen Moore, continuing the fight today. That's our city. That's our story. That's our America. We turned struggle into strength. We've created culture, movement, impact, and we're still pushing forward toward opportunity, toward unity, towards change. Because the story of America isn't finished, and neither are we.
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0: 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My Jammin' mug in the break room. I know who got it. And to the person who has my Jammin' t-shirt, I know you hear this. Do me a favor. 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

0: Whether you're just celebrating with mom or your sisters or your aunts or your family friends with flowers, food, I don't care. 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

0: It's the old school house party every weekend. 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
0: 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Aretha Franklin and Al Green talking about soul to soul.
1: 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Right there.
0: Who do you like? 3 o'clock in the morning.
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Today's R&B Old School Jam at 98.3 Charles here. We are live at the Big Truckload Meat Sale going on at Menards, 2101 Miller Parkway, right here in West Milwaukee. Look for the big truck and the big tent. Man, when I say we got a great deal going on, right now you can get 20 ribs.

0: buys for $40. That's right. You cannot beat that. It's the perfect time to stock up for summer grilling season. Plus, tomorrow is Mother's Day. That's a great Mother's Day gift. 20 ribeyes for $40. Again, you can't beat that. We're talking Kansas City strips, New York strips, mega ribeyes, all of that. 20 ribeyes, $40 going on right now at Menards. I am here right now, 2101 Miller Parkway in West Milwaukee. Head on out here. Look for that big 10 in the big truck. It's your boy Charles, jamming 98.3 all day.
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2: Hi, this is Dan Buttry, combat veteran of the Iraq War. 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Established shortly after World War II, Armed Forces Day honors all of our men and women currently serving in the military every third Saturday of May. 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While May can always be busy with various activities, take time this year to thank a member of our armed forces and remember our fallen. They are why we have our freedom.
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Jamming 98.3 all day. It is your boy Charles. We are here at the Big Truckload Meat Sale going on at Menards, 2101 Miller Parkway, right here in West Milwaukee. 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You know, we got the summer grilling season happening, man. And check this out. 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
1: 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We're at the Big Truckload Meat Sale right now, happening at Menards 2101 Miller Parkway, right here in West Milwaukee. 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You cannot beat that. I'm telling you, I'm sitting up here.

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That's right. 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

0: It's the old school house party every weekend. We are blowing the dust off the oldies, and I just want to say thank you. Man, you guys are loyal and true to the old school.
1: And we thank you. We love you for that.
0: Yes, we do. And we're coming with a battle this weekend. Aretha Franklin and Al Green talking about soul to soul.
1: Oh, biscuits and gravy. Right there.
0: Who do you like? 3 o'clock in the morning.
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0: Milwaukee. When you're pulling on up, look for that big truck and the big tent. 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Where you going to find that at? 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

It is some great meat deals going on right now. It's your boy Charles here. We're at the Big Truckload Meat Sale at Menards, 2101 Miller Parkway in West Milwaukee. A lot of people pulling up getting this deal. 20 ribeyes for $40 while supplies last. And I'm sitting up here looking at this, man. They got gourmet chicken. Yes, they do. We got, what's this? Mesquite barbecue, lemon pepper, chipotle bourbon. We'll skip down to the seafood. I'm sitting up here checking out the lobster tails. They got tilapia filet. Just everything, man. It's a great deal. 20 ribeyes for $40, plus a lot of great meat deals. Half price while supplies last. You cannot beat it. Come on out. We are here until 4 p.m., 2101 Miller Parkway in West Milwaukee. It's your boy Charles. I'll see you in a minute, right?

0: 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Oh my gosh, it's the Big Load Truckload Meat Sale. 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Look for the big truck and the big tent. Menards, 2101 Miller Parkway in West Milwaukee. We talking 20 ribeyes for $40. A lot of people taking advantage of that right there, man. 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But I'm here. The whole team is here. Actually, Jammin' 98.3 is in full effect at my 2101 Miller Parkway in West Milwaukee. Come on out and get this deal. 20 ribeyes for $40. Come on.
1: Healing doesn't always look peaceful. I'm life coach Sarita Valmon, and it's time for That's What Sarita Said. A lot of people think healing means everything suddenly becomes calm, that once you start doing the inner work, life just smooths out. But that hasn't been my experience. Sometimes healing looks like having hard conversations. Sometimes it looks like setting boundaries you should have set years ago. Sometimes it looks like taking responsibility for things that were never fully yours while still choosing to move forward differently. Healing can look like grief. It can look like exhaustion. It can look like realizing that the life you're building now requires letting go of parts of the life you once knew. And that's not failure, that's transformation. Here's what I remind myself when the process feels messy. Progress doesn't always feel good while it's happening. Growth can be uncomfortable and still be right. And peace is often something we practice, not something that suddenly appears. Healing isn't always quiet or comfortable, but it will always tell you the truth about the life you're meant to live. I'm Sarita Valmon, and that's what Sarita said. 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

0: 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My Jammin' hoodie is missing. My Jammin' mug in the break room. I know who got it. And to the person who has my Jammin' t-shirt, I know you hear this. Do me a favor. 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

That's right. It's your boy Charles here. Yes, we're at Menards, 2101 Miller Parkway, right here in West Milwaukee. 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We're here, man. 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

0: the old school house party every weekend. We are blowing the dust off the oldies, and I just want to say thank you. Man, you guys are loyal and true to the old school.
1: And we thank you. We love you for that.
0: Yes, we do. And we're coming with a battle this weekend. Aretha Franklin and Al Green talking about soul. Soul.
1: Oh, biscuits and gravy. Right there.
0: Who do you like? 3 o'clock in the morning.
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0: out of here, make sure you get on up here to Menards, 2101 Miller Parkway in West Milwaukee, and catch the deal. 20 rib eyes for $40 while supplies last. 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But you don't want to miss this right here. 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Appreciate everyone who came out so far, but don't miss out on this deal, man. And happy Mother's Day to all the moms out there. 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
1: This year, America turns 250 years old. And here in Milwaukee, we know the story isn't simple. Because our history didn't start with equality. It started with struggle. But Milwaukee also raised voices that changed the game. Like Vell Phillips, who marched for fair housing when doors were closed to us. Like Spencer Cox, who carried the torch for progress in this city. Like Gwen Moore, continuing the fight today. That's our city. That's our story. That's our America. We turn struggle into strength. We've created culture, movement, impact. And we're still pushing forward toward opportunity, toward unity, towards change. Because the story of America isn't finished, and neither are we. Today's

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Don't forget, weekdays in May, we'll feature a local restaurant with the $10 Soul Food Special. It has been jumping off, man. It's the Soul Food Tour, MKE. So this month,

0: That century right there, your boy Charles here. You're inside the day party. Appreciate you pulling up. Dee Dee in the morning. Jamming 98.3 all day. Hope all is well. Speaking of pulling up, shouts out to everyone who pulled up to Menards today. Getting that deal, man. 20 ribeyes for $40. You can still head on up there, man. That's a great Mother's Day gift right there, man. Plus, you know, them backyard barbecues is about to jump off. So go on up there, man. 20 ribeyes for $40. You cannot beat that. That's Menards in West Milwaukee. 2101, yes, Miller Parkway, man. Now, stick around. I got more jams coming up. We got some new music coming up inside the day party. You know how we do it.
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2: Hi, this is Dan Buttry, combat veteran of the Iraq War. Growing up, my grandmother would share a sad story of an uncle that was so close in age to her, they grew up like brother and sister. Private Raymond Frederick served in the Pacific during World War II, where he fought and died in the Philippines. Designated as his next of kin, she received the War Department's death notice of Ray in May 1945. Days short of the island's liberation. Weeks after receiving the death notice, Ray's last handwritten letter home was delivered, arriving to her as a message from the grave. This Memorial Day, let us never forget.
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3: What's worse than being too expensive? 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

Music right there. It's called Grace. You're inside the day party with your boy Charles, Didi in the morning, jamming 98.3 all day. Man, we are creeping up on that 5 o'clock feel good hour. I don't know about you, but I'm feeling good. 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We're going to celebrate life and count our blessings. It's coming up.

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And I help with the lease. You know I ain't never been cheap. 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

0: It's the old school house party. 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Man, you guys are loyal and true to the old school.
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0: Yes, we do. 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
1: 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Right there.
0: Who do you like? 3 o'clock in the morning.
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0: you can get a little piece of it, huh? That's Guy, your boy Charles here. Happy weekend to you. Happy Mother's Day to all the moms out there. You're inside the day party. Didi in the morning, jamming 98.3 all day. Yes, the Mother's Day edition, man. Shouts out to all the moms out there, whether you're far or near, whether your mom is still living or if she's moved on. And speaking of that, I want to say rest in heaven to my mom, man. I miss you so much. I'm going to tell you this right here. If your mother is still living, man, that is a blessing right there. Because when your mom is gone, it's like an empty space. You know what I'm saying? A mother's arms are more comforting than anyone else's. That's for sure. So happy Mother's Day to all the moms out there. You want to say happy Mother's Day to your mom? You can hit me up 799-9830.
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2: 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That's top.

That's the latest from Neo. Your boy Charles here. You're inside the day party. I want to say happy Mother's Day to all the moms out there. You want to send your mom a happy Mother's Day shout out, you can hit me up, 799-9830. Speaking of, my girl Brenda is inside the day party rocking, sending her mom Dorothy a happy Mother's Day wishing. And Corey is saying happy Mother's Day to his mom Helen. Tiffany says happy Mother's Day to her mom Carol as well. Man, it is going down inside the day party, the Mother's Day edition. Always remember this: mother, the most beautiful word on the lips of mankind. Yeah.

That's right. New music right there from Tone Stiff. It's your boy Charles here, Didi in the Morning, jamming 98.3 all day. Hope everything is good with you. You're inside the day party. It's the good to be alive at 5 hour. Yes, it is great to be alive. You know what I'm saying? We ought to be celebrating our life and counting our blessings for real. Especially if your mom is still here and living. That is a blessing. You know what I'm saying? Give your mom a great big old hug. You should be doing that every single day. I wish I could do that. Want to send a heavily happy Mother's Day to my mom.

0: Sharon, I miss you so, so much. You want to send your mom a happy Mother's Day, you can hit me up, 799-9830. Speaking of, my man Al hit me up, sending his mom, Sonia, a happy Mother's Day. And my man Tony is sending his mother a heavenly happy Mother's Day as well, Sharon. So, yes, man, your mom is something else right there. There is no influence so powerful as that of the mother. You know what I'm saying? Life began with waking up and loving my mother's face. That is for sure, man. It's happy Mother's Day to all the moms out there. You can hit me up if you want to send your moms a happy Mother's Day.
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You're inside the day party with your boy Charles, Didi in the morning, jamming 98.3 all day, man. We are celebrating the glue that holds us together, and that is the mother, for real. Happy Mother's Day to all the moms out there. You know, behind every strong family is a strong mother. I'm just saying. Anyway, man, it's time to shut the day party on down. Had a good time rocking. We'll do this again next Saturday, 2 to 6. Pull up on your boy, man. Have a good one, and always remember this. There is always something to feel good about. Happy Mother's Day to all the moms out there.

0: also got some... No, Naughty by Nature with Naughty Girl. Oh. In the mix, Q-Tip and T.I. and Timbaland and more. Hold on.
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1: 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I'm the general manager of the Milwaukee Media Group, and we help local businesses get wanted, found, and chosen. 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If you're competitive, coachable, and driven to win, this is your opportunity to build real income while building real growth for local companies. 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

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I'm Bob Bellini. I'm the general manager of the Milwaukee Media Group, and we help local businesses get wanted, found, and chosen. 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If you're competitive, coach